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2: 3MP weather.
3: Morning fog clearing before a top of 15 degrees. Partly cloudy tomorrow and 18. Tuesday mostly sunny, 19 degrees. On Wednesday, showers increasing and 19. Showers expected for Thursday too, 17 degrees. And a shower or two on Friday, 17. Possibly more coming on Saturday, 15 degrees forecast. On the bays, variable winds below 10 knots, waves below half a metre. Currently in Melbourne, it's 8 degrees.
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0: Melbourne and the peninsula's best music on 3MP on this Sunday morning with Gareth. Nice to be with you. And isn't that a great piece of music? Yeah, Jerry Rafferty and Baker Street, the home of Sherlock Holmes, 221B Baker Street. Anyway, no connection. And before that, it was Mariah Carey. All right, more great songs ahead. I've got some Ed Sheeran, I've got America, and very shortly, Wilson Phillips with Hold On.
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0: Melbourne and the Peninsula's best music, 3MP. Gareth with you with Boris Gardner. I want to wake up with you. 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Tune in. It is a fabulous program. And it's all thanks to 3 Point Motors. 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Mitchell Unlimited, Saturday mornings on Melbourne and the Peninsula's 3MP. We've got the 3MP News, Sport, Weather and Traffic for you at 11. And after the news, musically, I've got some Billy Joel and also Paul Young.
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7: It's 10 degrees in Melbourne. It'll be partly cloudy this afternoon, headed to a top of 15. It's 11 o'clock. Good morning. I'm Christy Cooper. A 21-year-old Clayton man's been charged and a 19-year-old hospitalised after allegedly carjacking a woman at knife point and stealing her Porsche this weekend. Police say the 44-year-old victim was attempting to reverse her white Porsche out of a driveway in Bentley when she was confronted by a gang of armed thugs. She was injured as they sped off. They later smashed into incoming traffic on the Eastern Freeway while trying to hide from police. The teenage driver of the stolen car had to be cut out of the wreckage and taken to hospital. A 51-year-old driver of the van they collided with was also injured. Victoria Police will recruit another 200 reservists into the force to free up serving officers for the front line. New Police Minister Paul Edbrook told 3AW the new recruits will be positioned at public counters and help with jobs like preparing briefs of evidence, freeing up roughly 2,000 shifts each week.
8: But the plan is to make sure that we give Victoria Police the resources and the funding to make sure that they can do the job we expect of them, which is to bring crime rates down and keep people safe.
7: Questions have been raised over a decision by Liberal leader Jess Wilson to use comedian Dave Hughes to promote her election campaign. He's been a vocal opponent of Prime Minister Anthony Albanese's tax changes, but he's not a member of either the Liberal or National parties. Some have questioned whether politicians are taking advantage of him during a vulnerable time, but the comedian told Channel 10 it's something he's passionate about.
9: But you know what? Positions change when you realise that the state's heading in the wrong direction.
10: I'm fascinated by that. What's been that change for you?
9: Look, I was never happy with Dan Andrews from the start of his tenure when he ripped up the contract for the road.
10: East-West Link
9: that cost us $1 billion. He sent that overseas.
7: Shadow Roads Minister Danny O'Brien was announcing the Coalition's latest promise to cap toll roads at $50. When asked about Hughes's role in the election campaign, he said the passionate comedian is simply giving a voice to everyday Victorians.
11: Look, I think he's showing the sort of frustration that many Victorians are showing. And whenever I travel around and speak to the public, I'm getting that sort of feedback from people. You know, one of the most common things that people ask me to do is simply make sure we beat this government.
7: Brighton and Caulfield Grammar supporters have been slammed for an ugly clash at the prestigious private school footy comp grand final yesterday. Herald Sun reporter Dan Batten was there.
12: First APS grand final descended into a bit of chaos towards the end with Caulfield and Brighton students coming together with things thrown at each other. I heard one student say that they actually got hit by a shoe. Another actually got punched as well.
7: Checking finance, one Aussie dollar is buying 70.8 US cents.
6: Play Moona Links, host of the Victorian PGA Championship. 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
7: Footy fans are still recovering from a heart-stopping contest at the MCG last night, which saw the second draw between the same two teams in a single season. Collingwood and the Hawks tied 92 points all, the first double draw in a single season by the same two teams ever.
13: Dylan Moore from 49 metres out against the boundary line, on its way, on the siren.
7: And that's the latest news and sport.
5: 3MP Melbourne traffic.
14: G'day there. The Mornington Peninsula Freeway in good shape. No hold-ups in either direction. Same to the Frankston Freeway and the Nepean Highway. The Monash also clear between Eastlink and the Domain Tunnel. That'll said, level crossing works in Dandenong. The Prince's Highway closed between Foster Street and Frankston. Dandenong Road, take Cheltenham Road. And the Eastern Freeway closed for works between Bullion Road and Springbar Road. 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I'm Andy, and that's the latest traffic on 3MP.
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5: 3MP weather.
1: Morning fog clearing before a top of 15 degrees. Partly cloudy tomorrow and 18. Tuesday mostly sunny, 19 degrees. On Wednesday, showers increasing and 19. Showers expected for Thursday too, 17 degrees. And a shower or two on Friday, 17. Possibly more coming on Saturday, 15 degrees forecast. On the bays, variable winds below 10 knots, waves below half a metre. Currently in Melbourne, it's 8 degrees.
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0: Melbourne and the Peninsula's best music, 3MP, Sunday morning, Gareth McRae, sharing all this fabulous music with you. We had Swanee there, great song, and before that, a top duet, George Michael and Aretha Franklin. Now, I've got more great songs to come. I've got some Beatles lined up for you. I've got Sixpence None the Richer and a top song called There She Goes, and I want to start in a moment with Van Morrison on The Bright Side of the Road.
1: 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Melbourne and the Peninsula's best

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There we go with Linda Ronstadt. Now, don't forget, every weekday from Monday morning tomorrow at 9, make sure you join Dave Ferguson for The 9 at 9. It really is the best start to the workday with 9 songs, and they all share something in common. 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All the latest 3MP news, sport, weather and traffic up for you at 12. And to get the hour of the afternoon underway, the first hour that is, let's have some Sir Elton John. You can-

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9: It's midday. Good afternoon. I'm Jamel Wells. Australia's political battle over gun control has escalated. Toby Gough reports.
10: The federal and New South Wales governments have agreed to evenly fund a major gun buyback scheme aiming to take up to 270,000 newly restricted or surplus firearms off the streets starting in November. Prime Minister Anthony Albanese says the move is vital to prevent future tragedies like the Bondi terrorist attack.
11: Keeping our community safer.
10: It expands on legislation passed in the wake of the December shooting, which limits the number of guns licensed operators can have. But National Senate leader Bridget McKenzie argues today's announcement compounds Labor's failures to address Islamic extremism.
12: That's when everybody knew this was a Prime Minister deflecting from the actual issue.
10: Today, the party has moved to introduce a bill to Parliament which would repeal the laws and new buyback scheme. Toby Gough reporting.
9: Rescue teams in Indonesia are trying to save people trapped under collapsed buildings after an earthquake. At least 47 are confirmed dead. The toll is expected to rise. Data shows more than 110,000 people are living in Australia after having their protection visa rejected. Visitors from low-risk countries, including the UK, are applying for asylum to keep working while their cases are processed. The government is moving to tighten the rules. Victoria Police will recruit 200 reservists to free up serving officers for the front line. The new staff will be at public counters to help prepare and handle evidence. Police Minister Paul Edbrook says freeing up 2,000 shifts a week will make a difference.
7: But the plan is to make sure that we give Victoria Police the resources and the funding to make sure that they can do the job we expect of them, which is to bring crime rates down and keep people safe.
9: Calls are growing for a review of Queensland's traffic penalties as fines hit a record high. Queensland has the nation's steepest penalties for seatbelt and mobile phone offences. It also has the second highest rate of road fatalities. In other news, Victoria will tomorrow start to roll out the biggest bird flu vaccination program in the world. 5,000 penguins will be treated at Phillip Island after one with the H5 strain died. And fans have lined the streets of a seaside Welsh village to farewell singer Bonnie Tyler. She died last month, aged 75. In finance, one Australian dollar buying around 70 US cents.
13: Oh, come on, guys. I said party up.
14: Oh, stuff it, Chad. We're moving house.
15: Stuff it. 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
16: The Knights host the Titans in the NRL this afternoon while the Dragons face the Tigers. Giants coach Adam Kingsley says his side wants to make their home ground a graveyard for visiting teams, starting with today's game against the Eagles. Kingsley says a win is critical in their last home game of the year.
17: We want to play in front of our home fans, give them a win, and continually try and build our home ground into a real advantage for us, which it hasn't been this year across the season. So we need to re-establish that.
16: Cameron Green has recorded a half century as Australia moved to 6 for 195, now 7 down on day 4 of the test against Bangladesh in Darwin. The hosts are still a dozen runs away from forcing the visitors to bat again. Arthur Ferry has beaten Aussie James Duckworth 2-1 at the Cincinnati Open in the United States. And Scotty Scheffler has a 2-shot lead heading into the final day of the PGA St. Jude Championship in the US. That's sport. I'm Troy Dodds.
9: That's news and sport.
0: 3MP Melbourne traffic.
18: G'day there. Clear for the Mornington Peninsula Freeway. Looking the goods in both directions. Same to the Frankston Freeway and the Nepean Highway. The Monash at pace between Eastlink and the Domain Tunnel. Level crossing works in Dandenong. The Princes Highway closed between Foster Street and Frankston Dandenong Road. Given a miss and take Cheltenham Road. And the Eastern Freeway closed for works between Bulleen Road and Springvale Road. Skip it, take Whitehorse Road or Doncaster Road instead. 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I'm Andy, and that's the latest traffic on 3MP.
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0: 3MP weather.
9: A partly cloudy afternoon with a top of 15 degrees, getting down to 7 degrees overnight. Tomorrow, partly cloudy with a top of 18, mostly sunny on Tuesday with a top of 19. Wednesday, showers with a top of 17, showers on Thursday with a top of 18, a shower or two Friday and possible showers Saturday. On the bays, variable winds below 10 knots, seas below half a metre.
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0: And yesterday morning, if you missed Neil Mitchell's new podcast, Mitchell Unlimited, you missed a great episode with Professor of Pain, although I'm not sure he likes being called that, Professor Lorimer Moseley from the Adelaide University. He's a neuroscientist. He's a physiotherapist. And it's all about a new approach to chronic and short-term pain. Well worth checking out. And you can still listen to it if you like. 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Also great father and son segment late in the episode two with his son Cameron, where they just tackle things from a different generational perspective. It is all part of Mitchell Unlimited. 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

0: Melbourne and the Peninsula's best music, 3MP with Philip Bailey and Phil Collins together. That is Easy Lover. It's almost 1 o'clock, 3MP news, sport, weather and traffic coming up for you in just a moment. Then the best songs continue with Sam Brown. Love that song from the mid-80s. Also some Eagles, The Corrs, Toto with Rosanna and a lot more coming up after one.
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9: Good afternoon, I'm Jamel Wells. New South Wales Premier Chris Minns is pledging his full support for one of Australia's largest gun buybacks in nearly three decades. The joint state and federal scheme will see gun licence holders get flat rate compensation for surrendered weapons from November. Mr Minns says his state will set a national precedent.
10: The Howard era gun buyback took around 160,000 guns out of circulation in New South Wales. This program alone will take 274,000 guns. We believe New South Wales will, as a result, have the toughest gun laws of any state in Australia.
9: Animal protection agencies in Victoria will tomorrow roll out a world-first bird flu vaccination. Christy Cooper reports.
11: The little penguins at Phillip Island are one of the country's most popular tourist attractions, but authorities are racing against the clock to prevent the treasured population from being wiped out. The first positive H5 bird flu detection in Aussie penguins was confirmed yesterday. Authorities have since scrambled to fast-track a world-first vaccination program, but they're ready to start rolling it out tomorrow. The Department of Energy, Environment and Climate Action says the vaccine was only approved days ago. They'll work as quickly as they can to deliver it to 5,000 little penguins in Victoria.
9: Advocacy groups are critical of a Senate committee recommendation to pass major NDIS reforms. It's thought the changes could cut 160,000 people from the scheme and threaten 50,000 jobs. People with Disability Australia spokesperson Megan Spindler-Smith says the government's approach is irresponsible.
12: The harm that it's going to cause, the deterioration and the smaller lives for people with disability is going to add enormous pressure on an already stretched mainstream and state services like hospital systems, education systems.
9: Queensland's emergency departments are getting extra support for mental health patients. The state government has allocated $93 million to recruit mental health nurses for busier hospitals. The head of the World Health Organization says an Ebola outbreak in the Democratic Republic of Congo is on track to become the deadliest on record. There have been at least 2,200 deaths from around 4,700 confirmed cases. And scientists say they're concerned about the number of social media influencers taking risks to film themselves with sharks. At least three content creators have been bitten while filming in less than a year. In finance, one Australian dollar buying around 70 US cents.
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9: The Dragons are looking for a back-to-back win when they play the Tigers in Parramatta this afternoon. Coach Dean Young says they're confident after last week's win over Cronulla, but they won't take the Tigers lightly.
14: We know the Tigers are a talented team and, you know, their spine are a real threat. So we know what's their strengths, but we need to focus on backing up the style of footy that we played against Cronulla, and that's what we've been talking about all week.
9: In today's other match, the Knights host the Titans. GWS will be looking to keep their slim finals hopes alive when they face West Coast at Sydney Olympic Park this hour. And Australia's 7 for 243, now 15 runs ahead of Bangladesh's first innings total of 426. Australian James Duckworth is out of the Cincinnati Masters, beaten by Arthur Ferry 2 sets to 1. That's news and sport.
1: 3MP Melbourne traffic.
15: In West Footscray, reports of a crash on Ashley Street near Sunshine Road. A reminder, the Eastern Freeway is closed both ways between Bulleen Road and Springvale Road till 5am on Monday. Take Whitehorse Road or Doncaster Road instead. Footy at the MCG, extra traffic and pedestrians in the area throughout today. Travel time on the Ring Road is looking good in either direction, about 24 minutes between the Westgate Freeway and Plenty Road. 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That's the latest traffic on 3MP.
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1: 3MP weather.
9: A partly cloudy afternoon with a top of 15 degrees, getting down to 7 degrees overnight. Tomorrow, partly cloudy with a top of 18, mostly sunny on Tuesday with a top of 19. Wednesday, showers with a top of 17, showers on Thursday with a top of 18, a shower or two Friday and possible showers Saturday. On the bays, variable winds below 10 knots, seas below half a metre.
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0: Melbourne and the Peninsula's best music. 3MP with Crowded House. Don't dream, it's over. G'day, it's Grant Johnson here today. One to mark in the diary for later in September. There's a big fundraising event happening in Mount Eliza. It's called Pause for a Cause. It's a dog competition and family fun day, which is raising money for charities, proudly supported by Richie's Fine Food and Wine Merchants in Mount Eliza and also the Rotary Club of Mount Eliza as well. There's face painting, barbecues, all kinds of stuff. Get it in the diary now, though, so you don't lock yourself out. Sunday, 27 September, it's on from 10 to 1. 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
11: Good afternoon, I'm Jamel Wells. Federal Nationals MP David Littleproud says Australia's largest gun buyback in decades won't lead to real change. From November, the joint Federal and New South Wales initiative will offer flat rate payments aimed at destroying 250,000 weapons. It follows reforms after the Bondi terrorist attack that restricted most licensed owners to four guns. Mr. Littleproud has told Nine the reforms are are ineffective.
12: There were four guns used at that tragedy. So what he changed would not have changed the outcome of Bondi. What he did with the Prime Minister was look for a political out rather than actually use common sense. We don't have a gun problem in this country. We have an extreme Islamic problem.
11: The federal government is planning to crack down on people using fake protection claims to stay in Australia for longer. Over 200 British citizens applied for asylum in the past year, despite no cases being approved. The Home Affairs Minister says the government will speed up decisions to catch out people exploiting the system. The rollout of the biggest bird flu vaccination program in the world will start in Victoria tomorrow. 5,000 little penguins will be vaccinated at Phillip Island after one died from the H5 strain. It's set to be 10 times the scale of any other vaccination program for wild birds. The United Arab Emirates is condemning Iran for a third strike on state-owned oil tankers transiting the Strait of Hormuz. Commercial shipping through the corridor is restricted. Maritime bodies have warned strikes on neutral vessels are a breach of international law. A charity is after volunteers to help Queensland farmers. Rural Aid is holding a farm recovery event to help farmers in the Atherton Tablelands from August 23 to 28. Chief Executive John Walters says it's about providing practical support and reminding farmers they're not alone.
13: We absolutely hope that Mother Nature is going to be gentle to our farming communities. That's not what we always get. 2026 has been another case in point, and the Atherton Table and the Dimboola area in particular has certainly been one of those areas that's had its challenges. To help make a difference is really important and couldn't be better timed.
11: And Australian researchers have found AI detection tools unfit for student assessments. A study indicates, unlike plagiarism software that checks against real sources, AI detectors only guess probability by looking for patterns in writing. Researchers say face-to-face activities are a better way to assess students. In finance, one Australian dollar buying around 70 US cents.
14: Noona Links, the home of Australian golf. 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
11: Today's NRL clash between the Knights and Titans is just underway. Later, the Tigers play the Dragons. St George captain Clint Gutherson has been ruled out with a knee injury. The Warriors beat the Broncos 40-6 overnight. Warriors coach Andrew Webster has told the Continuous Call team he's happy to outgun last year's premiers.
15: Consistently over a season, we're very happy with how we've gone, and I think the manner in which we're playing at the moment is probably the most pleasing bit.
11: In AFL, the Eagles lead the Giants 24-8 in the first quarter. Later, the Bulldogs play the Blues, then the Bombers face the Swans. And Australia appears headed for a humiliating defeat by Bangladesh in the cricket. The Aussies 9-283 with a 55-run lead in the second innings. That's news and sport.
2: 3MP, Melbourne traffic.
16: On the ring road, Altona bound, the left lane is closed approaching Boundary Road. There's been a crash in the left-hand lane. Emergency crews are currently on site. We're getting reports of a crash in Moonee Ponds. It's on Ascot Vale Road in the southbound lanes approaching Maribyrnong Road. And just a reminder too, the eastern freeway is closed both ways between Bulleen Road and Springvale Road till 5am tomorrow morning. Take Whitehorse Road or Doncaster Road instead. 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
2: 3MP weather.
11: A partly cloudy afternoon with a top of 15 degrees, getting down to 7 degrees overnight. Tomorrow, partly cloudy with a top of 18, mostly sunny on Tuesday with a top of 19. Wednesday, showers with a top of 17, showers on Thursday with a top of 18, a shower or two Friday and possible showers Saturday. On the bays, variable winds below 10 knots, seas below half a metre.
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0: Melbourne and the Peninsula's best music, 3MP with the Honey Drippers, Sea of Love. It's almost 3 o'clock. 3MP, news, sport, weather and traffic coming up for you in just a moment. Then the best songs continue with Carly Simon. Great song from her from 1987. Also some Barry White, there's Christina Aguilera, the Commodores, and a whole heap more coming up after three.
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16: Good afternoon, I'm Jamel Wells. Australia's political battle over gun control has escalated. Toby Goff reports.
17: The federal and New South Wales governments have agreed to evenly fund a major gun buyback scheme aiming to take up to 270,000 newly restricted or surplus firearms off the streets starting in November. Prime Minister Anthony Albanese says the move is vital to prevent future tragedies like the Bondi terrorist attack.
18: Keeping our communities
11: safer.
17: It expands on legislation passed in the wake of the December shooting, which limits the number of guns licensed operators can have. But National Senate Leader Bridget McKenzie argues today's announcement compounds Labor's failures to address Islamic extremism.
18: That's when everybody knew this was a Prime Minister deflecting from the actual issue.
17: Today, the party has moved to introduce a bill to Parliament which would repeal the laws and new buyback scheme.
16: Data shows more than 110,000 people are living in Australia after having their protection visa rejected. Visitors from low-risk countries like the UK are applying for asylum to keep working while their cases are processed. The government is moving to tighten the rules. Rescue teams in Indonesia are trying to save people trapped under collapsed buildings after an earthquake. At least 47 are confirmed dead. Back home, police in Victoria will recruit 200 reservists to free up serving officers for the front line. The new staff will be at public counters to help prepare and handle evidence. Police Minister Paul Edbrook says freeing up 2,000 shifts a week will make a difference.
19: But the plan is to make sure that we give Victoria Police the resources and the funding to make sure that they can do the job we expect of them, which is to bring crime rates down and keep people safe.
16: A service has been held in Perth to remember Australian and New Zealand forces who took part in the Battle of Long Tan during the Vietnam War. Tuesday marks the 60th anniversary of the battle in 1966. Veteran Peter Heaney says it was the longest battle since World War II.
20: When you've got 108 men of Delta Company, 60 Battalion, the Royal Australian Regiment, alongside three New Zealand artillery observers, fighting off an enemy force of between 2,000 and 2,500 Viet Cong, it's a pretty significant battle.
16: And calls are growing for a review of Queensland's traffic penalties. The state has the nation's steepest penalties for seatbelt and mobile phone offences, but it has the second highest rate of road fatalities. In finance, one Australian dollar buying around 70 US cents.
21: 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Tee up a booking today.
16: In the NRL, the Knights lead the Titans 16-10. Later, the Tigers come up against the Dragons. St George coming off last week's win over the Sharks. Nine commentator Andrew Johns has told the Continuous Call team the Dragons are building momentum.
22: The young kids from down south there, they got coming through in that forward pack. You can build a club around them and, you know, moving forward, geez, they're going to be on the up and up, the Dragons.
16: In the AFL, the Giants lead the Eagles 70-36. This hour, the Bulldogs face the Blues. Then the Bombers challenge the Swans. In the Darwin Cricket Test, Australia is all out in the second innings for 284. Bangladesh currently 1-49, needing 8 more runs to win. And AC Milan has beaten Manchester United 4-2, a week out from the start of the Premier League season. That's news and sport.
23: 3MP Melbourne traffic.
24: Sunshine West, we have a crash on the ring road approaching Boundary Road for the Altona bound run. Traffic is slow southbound with the left lane closed and a 40 km/h speed limit in place. Delays back to the Western Freeway. A Bentley left over delays from an earlier crash on Jasper Road at the intersection with Centre Road. Traffic slowing in all directions there. At Essendon, AFLW sees a match winding down soon at Windy Hill. Expect extra traffic on the likes of Napier Street and Mount Alexander Road as fans leave the venue. At Docklands, AFL at Docklands Stadium getting underway very soon with a match to follow at the G after 4 o'clock. Enjoy some great August offers across a range of vehicles with Chery's August sale event until August 17. Yes, August, like now. Chery for the road ahead. That's the latest traffic on 3MP.
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23: 3MP weather.
16: A partly cloudy afternoon with a top of 15 degrees, getting down to 7 degrees overnight. Tomorrow, partly cloudy with a top of 18, mostly sunny on Tuesday with a top of 19. Wednesday, showers with a top of 17, showers on Thursday with a top of 18, a shower or two Friday and possible showers Saturday. On the bays, variable winds below 10 knots, seas below half a metre.
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0: Melbourne and the Peninsula's best music. This is 3MP with Belinda Carlisle. Heaven is a place on earth. Hey, if you missed Mitchell Unlimited yesterday morning, we have Neil Mitchell every Saturday morning from 8 o'clock now. You can catch it online thanks to Three Point Motors in Fairfield and Epping. This week, Neil spoke to Professor Lorimer Moseley from the Adelaide University. Now, he's sort of dubbed the Professor of Pain about curing it and solving it and fixing it. A revolutionary new approach to chronic and short-term pain. Fascinating chat. 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Fascinating chat, well worth checking out in Mitchell Unlimited. Also, of course, father and son. Neil gets together with his son Cam at the end of the episode and debates a generational difference. It's a fascinating chat too. It's all part of Mitchell Unlimited. 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
10: Hello, I'm Wesley Orbison. Roy Orbison was known as one of the greatest singers of all time, but to me, he was also my dad. Please let me introduce to you John Steffen, one of the only singers in the world today that could do justice to my father's memory. Being a part of this show, I have the opportunity of sharing some very special things about my dad, as well as celebrating his life through his music.
11: You got it. A salute to Roy Orbison. 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

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Don't forget too, if you want to get hold of Dave Ferguson tomorrow morning in The Breakfast Show, one of the easiest ways is our text line. Lock this one in your phone, 0488 059 059, and you can chat with Ferg tomorrow morning when he brings The Breakfast Show back. It's almost 4 o'clock. 3MP news, sport, weather and traffic for you in just a moment. We've got the Eurythmics after 4. Also some Chicago, there's the Bee Gees.

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2: Hello, I'm Wesley Orbison. 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Being a part of this show, I have the opportunity of sharing some very special things about my dad, as well as celebrating his life through his music.
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9: Good afternoon, I'm Jermelle Wells. New South Wales Premier Chris Minns is pledging his full support for one of Australia's largest gun buybacks in nearly three decades. The joint state and federal scheme will see gun licence holders get flat rate compensation for surrendered weapons from November. Mr Minns says his state will set a national precedent.
10: The Howard era gun buyback took around 160,000 guns out of circulation in New South Wales. This program alone will take 274,000 guns. We believe New South Wales will, as a result, have the toughest gun laws of any state in Australia.
9: Animal protection agencies in Victoria will tomorrow roll out a world-first bird flu vaccination. Christy Cooper reports.
11: The little penguins at Phillip Island are one of the country's most popular tourist attractions, but authorities are racing against the clock to prevent the treasured population from being wiped out. The first positive H5 bird flu detection in Aussie penguins was confirmed yesterday. Authorities have since scrambled to fast-track a world-first vaccination program, but they're ready to start rolling it out tomorrow. The Department of Energy, Environment and Climate Action says the vaccine was only approved days ago. They'll work as quickly as they can to deliver it to 5,000 little penguins in Victoria.
9: Advocacy groups are critical of a Senate committee recommendation to pass major reforms to the NDIS. It's thought the changes could cut 160,000 people from the scheme and threaten 50,000 jobs. People with Disability Australia spokesperson Megan Spindler-Smith says the government's approach is irresponsible.
12: The harm that it's going to cause, the deterioration and the smaller lives for people with disability is going to add enormous pressure on an already stretched mainstream and state services like hospital systems, education systems.
9: Queensland's emergency departments are getting extra support for mental health patients. The state government has allocated $93 million to recruit mental health nurses for busier hospitals. Two people have been taken to hospital after a house fire in Perth's north. The cause is being investigated. Meanwhile, police say a deliberately lit car fire has started a small bushfire in Bullsbrook. The fire has been extinguished. And a man's been charged with stealing bottles of red wine worth $11,000 from Sydney liquor stores between January and April. The 34-year-old has also been charged over outstanding warrants for previous shoplifting offences. In finance, one Australian dollar buying around 70 US cents.
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9: Bangladesh has beaten Australia by 9 wickets in Darwin. It's the first red ball victory for the South Asian nation in Australia. In the NRL, the Knights have defeated the Titans 36-26, while the Tigers-Dragons clash is moments from getting underway. St George come into the game with just 3 wins this season. Dragons chief executive Tim Watsford says there's still hope for the future.
13: We came out of the blocks in nowhere near where we wanted to be. I think it was 9 from 11 or something that were kind of at when Shane departed and Dean took on his interim role. From there, you know, it's been an aggressive recruitment drive. We want to win. That's kind of first and foremost.
9: In the AFL, the Giants lead the Eagles 96-54. The Blues lead the Bulldogs 40-21. Later, the Swans face the Bombers. That's news and sport.
14: 3MP, Melbourne traffic.
15: Moorabbin reports of a problem for South Road at the intersection with Rowans Road. Seeing some slow traffic there for the westbound run. In the north at Broadford, the run is very slow southbound on the Hume Freeway approaching the junction with Strathcreek Road. Works on the Hume and reports of a problem there as well. At Docklands, AFL at Docklands Stadium now underway with the match to follow at the G after 4 o'clock. Expect extra traffic at both of those venues. At Sunshine West, a crash now cleared on the Ring Road approaching Boundary Road for the Altona bound run with traffic getting back up to pace. Thinking hybrid, now's the time to purchase a Honda Hybrid SUV with a limited-time finance offer across the range. 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That's the latest traffic on 3MP.
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14: 3MP weather.
9: Partly cloudy overnight, getting down to 7 degrees. Monday, partly cloudy with a top of 18. Mostly sunny on Tuesday with a top of 19. Showers on Wednesday with a top of 17. Showers forecast for Thursday with a top temperature of 18 degrees. Friday, a shower or two with a top of 18. Saturday, possible showers. On the bays, variable winds and seas below half a metre.
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0: Melbourne and the Peninsula's best music, 3MP with Frankie Valli and Grease. If you've ever thought about taking some great photos but you haven't been able to quite master how they look, there's a great little thing happening this Thursday at the Rosebud Library. You can learn how to shoot, edit, print and store photos like a pro. 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

0: Melbourne and the Peninsula's best music, 3MP, with Bette Midler's Winds Beneath My Wings. It's almost five. We have the latest 3MP news, sport, weather and traffic for you in just a minute. Then the best songs continue with some John Farnham, ABBA, and this great one from Wet, Wet, Wet. Love Is All Around. We'll play that in about 5 minutes here at 3MP.
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10: Good afternoon, I'm Jamel Wills. The National Party is moving to scrap the federal government's new gun laws in Parliament. The Prime Minister has announced a joint deal with New South Wales to launch the nation's largest gun buyback in decades. It coincides with laws passed in the wake of the Bondi terrorist attack. National Senator Bridget McKenzie says her party's bill will abolish the legislation.
11: These laws will not make Australians safer. They will not deal with the anti-Semitism that drove that massacre. What we want to see is a just system, one that addresses illegal guns that are on our streets, Prime Minister.
10: The federal government is planning to crack down on people using fake protection claims to stay in Australia for longer. Over 200 UK citizens applied for asylum in the past year, despite no cases being approved. The Home Affairs Minister says the government will speed up decisions to catch out people exploiting the system. The rollout of the biggest bird flu vaccination program in the world will start in Victoria tomorrow. 5,000 little penguins will be vaccinated at Phillip Island after one died from the H5 strain. A 15-year-old girl has been charged over a stabbing on the New South Wales mid-north coast. Police say she stabbed and injured a 72-year-old woman in Port Macquarie. The teenager has been granted bail. Australian researchers have found AI detection tools unfit for student assessments. A study indicates, unlike plagiarism, software that checks against real sources, AI detectors only guess probability by looking for patterns in writing. James Cook University researcher Wayne Bradshaw says face-to-face activities are a better way to assess students.
12: Learning needs to be assured at the time of assessment. That means watching students do things in real time. That, of course, can include pen and paper examinations, things like face-to-face discussion, practical demonstrations, experiments, workplace placement, that sort of thing.
10: At charities after volunteers to help Queensland farmers, Rural Aid is looking to hold a farm recovery event to help farmers in the Atherton Tablelands from August the 23rd. Chief Executive John Walters says it's about providing practical support and reminding farmers they're not alone.
13: We absolutely hope that Mother Nature is going to be gentle to our farming communities. That's not what we always get. 2026 has been another case in point, and the Atherton Table and the Dimboola area in particular has certainly been one of those areas that's had its challenges. To help make a difference is really important and couldn't be better timed.
10: In finance, one Australian dollar buying around 70 US cents.
9: Moonalink's corporate memberships includes a membership, golf day and conference.
10: In the cricket, Bangladesh has beaten Australia by 9 wickets. A century by Cameron Green in the second innings only delayed victory. Australian captain Pat Cummins told Seven his side has no excuses.
14: I think they outplayed us in all facets, really. I thought they were really patient and quite disciplined. And, once we're behind, it was really hard to get back.
10: In the NRL, the Dragons lead the Tigers 18-6. The Knights beat the Titans 36 points to 26. That result makes 3 straight wins for Newcastle and puts them at spot number 6 on the ladder. In the AFL, it's 60-all in the Bulldogs-Blues clash. The Swans lead Essendon 36 to 12. The Giants have beaten the Eagles 111 points to 57. That's the latest news and sport.
8: 3MP, Melbourne traffic.
15: Burwood East reports of a problem for the Burwood Highway at the intersection with Bittleborough Road. Traffic slowing there in all directions. In the north at Broadford, the run remains very slow southbound on the Hume Freeway, approach to the junction with Strathcreek Road. Works on the Hume and reports of an earlier incident there as well. At Docklands, AFL at Docklands Stadium now underway and a match at the MCG also underway. Expect extra traffic at both of those venues. At Sunshine West, a better run for the Ring Road, Altona Bound with an earlier crash now cleared, but not far away, traffic slowing for the outbound run on the Western Freeway at Ballarat Road. The Day Zero sale is coming to Anytime Fitness August 19th only. 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That's the latest traffic on 3MP.
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8: 3MP weather.
10: Partly cloudy overnight, getting down to 7 degrees. Monday, partly cloudy with a top of 18. Mostly sunny on Tuesday with a top of 19. Showers on Wednesday with a top of 17. Showers forecast for Thursday with a top temperature of 18 degrees. Friday, a shower or two with a top of 18. Saturday, possible showers. On the bays, variable winds and seas below half a metre.
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0: Melbourne and the Peninsula's best music. This is 3MP with John Pass and Elmo's Fire from back in 1985. Still some great music to come this afternoon. We've got some Creedence Clearwater Revival. Joey Scarberry from The Greatest American Hero will play the theme from that. And in a moment, the Doobies next.
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0: the Peninsula's best music, 3MP with Bob Seger, still the same. It's almost 6 o'clock. 3MP news, sport, weather and traffic for you in just a moment. Then we've got some great songs coming up with The Police, Leanne Rimes and this from James Taylor. Oh, I've seen fire and I've seen rain. We'll play Fire and Rain next here at 3MP. Have a great Sunday evening.
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12: Hello, I'm Jamel Wells. The federal and New South Wales governments hope to retrieve more than 250,000 firearms during Australia's largest gun buyback in three decades. Prompted by the Bondi terrorist attack, the program introduces strict caps on individual gun ownership. License holders will receive flat rate compensation for surrendered weapons. The scheme starts in November. Rescue teams in Indonesia are trying to save people trapped under collapsed buildings after an earthquake. At least 47 are confirmed dead. The head of the World Health Organization says an Ebola outbreak in the Democratic Republic of Congo is on track to become the deadliest on record. There have been at least 2,000 deaths from almost 5,000 confirmed cases. Back home, five boys have been arrested for throwing eggs at the home of a Scots College student accused of sexually assaulting a 14-year-old girl in Sydney. One has been charged with breach of bail and having a knife in a public place. The other four have been released without charge. The college principal has emailed parents warning other students against making online threats. Police in Victoria will recruit 200 reservists to free up serving officers for the front line. The new staff will be at public counters to help prepare and handle evidence. Police Minister Paul Edbrook says freeing up 2,000 shifts a week will make a big difference.
13: But the plan is to make sure that we give Victoria Police the resources and the funding to make sure that they can do the job we expect of them, which is to bring crime rates down and keep people safe.
12: Calls are growing for a review of Queensland's traffic penalties as fines hit a record high. Queensland has the nation's steepest penalties for seatbelt and mobile phone offences. It has the second highest rate for road fatalities. A service has been held in Perth to remember Australian and New Zealand forces who took part in the Battle of Long Tan during the Vietnam War. Tuesday marks the 60th anniversary of the battle in 1966. Veteran Peter Heaney says it was the longest battle since World War II.
14: When you've got 108 men of Delta Company, 60 Battalion, the Royal Australian Regiment, alongside three New Zealand artillery observers, fighting off an enemy force of between 2,000 and 2,500 Viet Cong, it's a pretty significant battle.
12: In finance, one Australian dollar buying around 70 US cents.
15: Stay and play at the stunning Pepper's Moona Links, open to the public daily.
12: In the cricket, Bangladesh has had a 9-wicket win over Australia. The home side failed to create resistance in the second innings, having been bowled out for 284. The Dragons have beaten the Tigers 24-22 in the NRL. The Knights beat the Titans 36-26. That result moves Newcastle within 2 points of the top four. Knights coach Justin Holbrook says it was a hard-fought win.
16: Another good win at home. We always had a couple of good wins away from home and got to come back here for like forever. Obviously, you know, we got out to a really good start and, you know, they're a dangerous attacking team. It's, you know, every game's hard in the NRL.
12: In the AFL, the Swans lead the Bombers 70-46. A draw in the Bulldogs-Blues clash at 82-all. Earlier, the Giants beat the Eagles 111-57. That's the latest news and sport.
0: 3MP Melbourne traffic.
17: At Campbellfield, problems for the Hume Freeway for the outbound run north of the Ring Road Junction. Traffic is slow. In the north at Broadford, the run remains very slow southbound on the Hume Freeway, approaching the junction with Strathcreek Road with works underway. And Malvern East, reports of a problem for the Princes Highway at the intersection with Dandenong Road, seeing slow traffic there for the inbound run. At Burwood East, delays continue from an incident for the Burwood Highway at the intersection with Middleborough Road. Traffic slowing there in all directions. At Docklands, AFL at Docklands Stadium, the match now on the wind down. Extra traffic in the area. Sydney Road, Brunswick, will close between Davies Street and Mitchell Street for tramworks from 21 August to 3 September. Businesses remain open. Expect delays. Visit the Transport Victoria website. That's the latest traffic on 3MP.
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0: 3MP weather.
12: Partly cloudy overnight, getting down to 7 degrees. Monday, partly cloudy with a top of 18. Mostly sunny on Tuesday with a top of 19. Showers on Wednesday with a top of 17. Showers forecast for Thursday with a top temperature of 18 degrees. Friday, a shower or two with a top of 18. Saturday, possible showers. On the bays, variable winds and seas below half a metre.
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6: Good evening, I'm Chris McCarthy. The Prime Minister has revealed the scale of Australia's largest gun buyback in decades. From November, the federal and New South Wales governments will share the cost of removing up to 270,000 firearms from circulation. It expands on legislation passed after the Bondi terror attack. Anthony Albanese says it's about doing everything possible to prevent another shooting.
7: There are more guns in Australia today than there were at the time of dealing with the Port Arthur gun buyback that occurred under the Howard government. This is about strengthening Australia's gun laws and keeping our community safer.
6: More than 88,000 people are without power in Hawaii as the US state is battered by its first hurricane in 34 years. Hurricane Lala has delivered more than 330 millimetres of rain so far. The storm is expected to weaken into tomorrow. Australia will become the first country to roll out a mass bird flu vaccination program to save a little penguin colony. Christy Cooper reports.
8: It's a feat 10 times the scale of any other wildlife vaccination program attempted before, but it's now time critical. The deadly H5 bird flu virus was confirmed in three more deceased Victorian birds yesterday. One of them was a little penguin from Phillip Island. It's prompted authorities to fast-track the vaccine rollout. It was only approved days ago, but the first bird will receive protective treatment as soon as tomorrow. Tourists watch Phillip Island's little penguins waddle home to their burrows every night. That ritual could save them, enabling specialists to contain the wild animals and deliver 5,000 vaccinations.
6: Advocacy groups are critical of a Senate committee recommendation to pass major reforms to the NDIS. It's thought the changes could cut 160,000 people from the scheme and threaten 50,000 jobs. People with Disability Australia spokesperson Megan Spindler-Smith says the government's approach is irresponsible.
9: The harm that it's going to cause, the deterioration and the smaller lives for people with disability is going to add enormous pressure on an already stretched mainstream and state services like hospital systems, education systems.
6: A man's been charged with after stealing $11,000 of red wine from 8 liquor stores around Sydney. The 34-year-old has been charged with over a dozen offences, including shoplifting, pursuit and resisting arrest. Also making news, the Queensland Government has allocated $93 million to mental health nurses, and TV's Night of Nights, The Logies, gets underway this hour with Robert Irwin hosting for the first time. Checking finance, one Australian dollar is currently buying 70.79 US cents.
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6: In NRL, the Dragons have triumphed over the Tigers 24-22, as heard on the continuous call.
10: Damien Cook takes the tackle, and the Dragons have won it here at CommBank Stadium. 24-22, they've defeated the West Tigers, and the Dragons have gone 2 on the trot.
6: Earlier, the Knights down the Titans 36-26. In AFL, the Swans lead the Bombers 106-63. Earlier, the Bulldogs Blues clash ended with a draw, while the Giants toppled the Eagles 111-57. In cricket, Bangladesh have triumphed over Australia by 9 wickets in Darwin, a century by Cameron Green in the second innings, only delaying the victory. And AC Milan has beaten Manchester United 4-2, a week out from the start of the Premier League season. That's the latest in news and sport.
0: 3MP weather.
6: Mostly fine overnight, getting down to 7 degrees. Morning fog on Monday before a high of 18. Mostly sunny Tuesday with tops of 19 degrees. Showers on Wednesday and 17. Thursday, a shower or two and 18 degrees. That rain continuing Friday and 18. Possible showers Saturday with a top of 15 degrees. On the bays, variable winds below 10 knots, seas below half a metre.
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5: Good evening, I'm Chris McCarthy. Nationals MP David Littleproud says the largest gun buyback in decades won't lead to real change. From November, the joint federal and New South Wales initiative will offer flat rate payments aimed at retrieving more than 270,000 firearms. It follows reforms after the Bondi terror attack restricting most licence owners to four guns. Mr Littleproud has told Nine the scheme will do little to prevent a similar attack.
6: There were four guns used at that tragedy, so what he changed would not have changed the outcome of Bondi. What he did with the Prime Minister was look for a political out rather than actually use common sense. We don't have a gun problem in this country. We have an extreme Islamic problem.
5: The rollout of the largest bird flu vaccination program in the world will begin tomorrow in Victoria. 5,000 little penguins will be vaccinated at Phillip Island after one died from the H5 strain. The initiative is said to be 10 times the scale of any other wild bird vaccination program. Rescue crews searching for a missing teenager in the New South Wales Southern Highlands have now suspended their efforts for the evening. 18-year-old Lily Hooper was last seen on Wednesday when she set out for a hike south of Sydney. Officers locating her car on Friday. Acting Inspector Vladimir Meok says the search will resume tomorrow morning.
7: As the search goes along, we risk assess every day, and if we require additional resources, we'll get those resources here. But as I said, we are pouring every effort into locating Lily and bringing her home safely.
5: US President Donald Trump is refusing to apologise for soaring global fuel prices, arguing it's a necessary cost of the war against Iran. Tehran is showing little sign of backing down in the Middle East conflict as its blockade in the shipping Strait of Hormuz drives up oil prices. Speaking in New York, Donald Trump claims higher costs are worth the price of neutralising Tehran's nuclear ambitions.
8: Just remember, you're doing it so that a very evil country cannot have a country. Really, it's the number one state sponsor of terror in the world. We don't want to have them have a nuclear weapon. I'll never apologize. I did the right thing.
5: One person has died in Hawaii as the archipelago is battered by Hurricane Lala. It's the first hurricane to hit the US state in 34 years and could deliver more than 600 millimetres of rain. The system is expected to ease tomorrow. Also making news, latest polling in Victoria shows voters are returning to the major parties. Support for Labor and the Coalition has grown, with opposition leader Jess Wilson the preferred premier ahead of November's state election. And television's Night of Nights, the Logie Awards, have officially kicked off in Sydney. Checking finance, one Australian dollar is buying 70.8 US cents.
1: This stunning Pepper's Moona Links makes for a memorable conference on the Mornington Peninsula.
5: Sydney has locked in a second place finish on the AFL ladder after defeating Essendon 112-76. The ranking earns the Swans the right to a home qualifying final. Vice-captain Isaac Heaney has told Fox his side is building momentum.
9: I think the last 3-4 weeks we've really built after a bit of a patch where we weren't playing our style of football, and the last 3-4 weeks we've been doing that, and it's a good opportunity to really fine-tune our game plan before we go into finals.
5: Earlier, the Blues drew 82-all with the Bulldogs. It's the first time since 1977 there's been two draws in a round after Hawthorn and Collingwood finished 92-all yesterday, the second draw between the Hawks and Pies this year. In the NRL, the Dragons have won their second straight match, holding on by 2 points over the Tigers. And earlier, the Knights locked in their finals berth, beating Gold Coast 36-26 at home. That's the latest news and sport.
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0: 3MP weather.
5: Mostly fine overnight, getting down to 7 degrees. Morning fog on Monday before a high of 18. Mostly sunny Tuesday with tops of 19 degrees. Showers on Wednesday and 17. Thursday, a shower or two and 18 degrees. That rain continuing Friday and 18. Possible showers Saturday with a top of 15 degrees. On the bays, variable winds below 10 knots, seas below half a metre.
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1: Hello, I'm Wesley Orbison. 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Being a part of this show, I have the opportunity of sharing some very special things about my dad, as well as celebrating his life through his music.
2: 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A salute to Roy Orbison. 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
7: Good evening, I'm Chris McCarthy. More than 270,000 firearms will be acquired by the New South Wales and federal governments from November. The legislation in response to the Bondi Beach terror attack will compensate gun owners affected by new limits and classifications. The joint buyback scheme is expected to be larger than the Howard-era initiative in the wake of the Port Arthur massacre. New South Wales Minister for Police and Counter-Terrorism Yasmin Catley says it's sensible reform.
8: Community safety's obviously our top priority, which is why we're reducing the number of firearms in the community, along with strengthening checks and increasing oversight. This is critically important and it's something we will not walk away from.
7: Victoria will make history tomorrow with the largest bird flu vaccination program in the world. 5,000 little penguins will be protected against the deadly H5 strain after one died yesterday. The state's chief vet, Dr. Graham Cork, says it's 10 times the scale of any other program like it.
9: So it's a major exercise, never been done before, but we are pushing through with it. Phillip Island Edge Parks are commencing operations over the weekend, and the inoculations will be happening this week.
7: The federal government is planning to crack down on people using fake protection claims to stay in Australia longer. Over 200 UK citizens applied for asylum in the past year despite no cases being approved. The Home Affairs Minister says the government will speed up decisions to catch out people exploiting the system. Rescue crews remain hopeful they will find a missing teenager alive and well in the New South Wales Southern Highlands. Search efforts have been paused for the evening, with overnight temperatures in the region due to drop as low as 6 degrees. 18-year-old Lily Hooper was last seen on Wednesday. One of Australia's most significant war efforts has been remembered at a memorial service in Perth. It's almost 60 years since the Battle of Long Tan during the Vietnam War. Australian and New Zealand troops won the battle despite being outnumbered 20-1. Veteran Peter Heaney says nothing could have prepared them.
10: The young fellows were all trained so well. We sort of looked at it as a bit of an experience to go overseas, but of course once you get there it's a little bit different. Like the World War II boys dropping their age down to serve, and then once you actually get into the zone, it's not all pleasant.
7: Also making news, rescue teams are searching for survivors in the aftermath of a deadly 7.7 magnitude earthquake in Indonesia. At least 47 people are confirmed dead, with aftershocks hampering recovery efforts. Checking finance, one Australian dollar is currently buying 70.8 US cents.
6: Moona Links, the ideal destination for your wedding on the Mornington Peninsula.
7: St George Illawarra has survived a West Tigers fight back in round 24. Andrew Lucas reports.
11: The Dragons have gone back-to-back for the first time this season, holding out the Tigers 24-22 at CommBank Stadium. The Red V led 24-12 midway through the second half before Solomone Sikuru scored a double on debut. But the Dragons did enough, with Daniel Atkinson and Lycan Kintongia starring in front of a crowd of almost 10,000. Earlier, the Knights defeated the Titans 36-26 in Newcastle. Andrew Lucas at CommBank Stadium.
7: In AFL, the Swans have defeated the Bombers 112-76, locking in second place on the ladder. Earlier, the Blues and Bulldogs drew 82-all, and GWS beat West Coast 111-57. And Australia has suffered a crushing defeat at the hands of Bangladesh in the first men's test in Darwin, the tourists winning by 9 wickets. You're up to date. That's the latest news and sport.
0: 3MP weather.
7: Mostly fine overnight, getting down to 7 degrees. Morning fog on Monday before a high of 18. Mostly sunny Tuesday with tops of 19 degrees. Showers on Wednesday and 17. Thursday, a shower or two and 18 degrees. That rain continuing Friday and 18. Possible showers Saturday with a top of 15 degrees. On the bays, variable winds below 10 knots, seas below half a metre.
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9: Good evening, I'm Chris McCarthy. Advocacy groups are urging all states to follow the lead of New South Wales in adopting a gun buyback scheme. The cost of the joint state and federal venture will be split in an effort to acquire more than 270,000 firearms. The program will compensate gun owners affected by new legislation in the wake of the Bondi terror attack. The Alana and Madeline Foundation's Stephen Bendel says other jurisdictions need to take action.
10: Resist the firearm industry, stand up for their communities and follow suit. The ACT have already got legislation in their parliament. Tasmania is looking to reclassify firearms, and Victoria and South Australia are still uncertain about how they'll proceed with that.
9: Ukraine has launched one of its largest aerial attacks on Russia since the war began in 2022. Russian state media claims more than 800 Ukrainian drones have been shot down, with the attacks targeting Moscow. Authorities report at least six people have been killed. The federal government is urging young Australians to consider a career in the trades amid uncertainty around the impact of AI in the workplace. Analysis of national data has revealed more than 90% of apprentices who finished their training in priority trades saw an improvement in their employment status. Minister for Skills and Training Andrew Giles says tertiary education shouldn't be seen as a plan B.
11: 9 in 10 new jobs in Australia need some form of tertiary qualification, and nearly half of those jobs require a vocational pathway like an apprenticeship. That's something that we really want to emphasise, and there's so many good jobs out there.
9: Deborah Mailman has delivered an emotional speech after becoming the first Indigenous Australian to be inducted into the Logies Hall of Fame. TV's annual Night of Nights is underway in Sydney, Robert Irwin winning the most popular new presenter, while Play School has won its first Logie since 1998, crowned Best Children's Program. A new study has found AI detection software used in schools and universities is failing to protect academic integrity. James Cook University researchers warn, unlike plagiarism tools, the detectors only guess the likelihood text was AI-generated. Project lead Wayne Bradshaw says the software poses a risk in the education sector.
12: But in terms of assessing whether a student has used AI in the production of assessment, it's really got no place.
9: Also making news, a scheme to vaccinate 5,000 little penguins from bird flu on Victoria's Phillip Island will begin tomorrow. Authorities say it's the largest ever effort to vaccinate against the disease in the world. And Hawaii is currently reeling from its first hurricane in more than 30 years. In finance, one Australian dollar buying 70.8 US cents.
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9: Carlton has punched its finals tickets with a thrilling 82-all draw with the Western Bulldogs at Marvel Stadium to the tie the second of the weekend after the Hawks and Pies finished at 92-all yesterday. Captain Patrick Cripps has told Fox the side was happy to leave the scores level.
13: About 3 minutes to go, I looked over the bench and there was a sign up, which is our, to hold on to the game. So the Bulldogs boys, they're like, what's going on here? Obviously when it's a draw, you want to keep attacking, but for our year and that, it was the right decision and we found a way to get a draw.
9: In the late game, the Swans defeated the Bombers. In the NRL, the Newcastle Knights have gone from wooden spooners last year to finalists in 2026, booking their top eight berth with a victory over the Gold Coast Titans. And the Dragons have won their second straight match for the first time this season, holding off the Tigers 24-22. That's news and sport.
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1: 3MP weather.
9: Mostly fine overnight, getting down to 7 degrees. Morning fog on Monday before a high of 18. Mostly sunny Tuesday with tops of 19 degrees. Showers on Wednesday and 17. Thursday, a shower or two and 18 degrees. That rain continuing Friday and 18. Possible showers Saturday with a top of 15 degrees. On the bays, variable winds below 10 knots, seas below half a metre.
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1: 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The Queen Victoria Market has us covered with its very accessible Truffle Treasures Trail.
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7: Good evening, I'm Chris McCarthy. The National Party will move to scrap the federal government's firearm laws in Parliament this week. The Prime Minister has announced a joint deal with New South Wales to launch Australia's largest gun buyback scheme in decades. It builds on laws passed in the wake of the Bondi terror attack to limit the number of guns licensed operators can have. National Senate leader Bridget McKenzie says her party's bill would abolish the legislation and buyback scheme, arguing they ignore the true threats facing Australia.
8: These laws will not make Australians safer. They will not deal with the anti-Semitism that drove that massacre. What we want to see is a just system, one that addresses illegal guns that are on our streets, Prime Minister.
7: Australian soap opera A Country Practice has been inducted into the Logies Hall of Fame. TV's Night of Nights is underway in Sydney with the iconic drama The Sixth TV show to be added to the honour list. Earlier, Deborah Mailman became the first Indigenous Australian to be inducted. Victoria will tomorrow commence the largest vaccination program against bird flu in the world. 5,000 little penguins will be protected against the H5 strain after one was found dead on Phillip Island yesterday. Authorities say protecting the iconic colony is a priority in the fight against the disease. Police are praising the efforts of volunteers as search efforts continue for a teenager missing in the New South Wales Southern Highlands. 18-year-old Lily Hooper was last seen on Wednesday setting out for a hike south of Sydney. A multi-agency operation has been underway since her car was found at the trailhead. Acting Inspector Vladimir Meok says it's been difficult for all involved.
9: Just highlights the important work that volunteers such as the SES and other organisations provide to our, not just to the New South Wales Police, but to, the community in general in helping us find a resolution in these matters. So I can't speak more highly of these people.
7: Roughly 340,000 Australians will soon receive a letter outlining ways they can reduce their risk of dementia. The correspondence is being sent to those who turned 50 over the past year. The letters encourage Australians to eat healthily, stay active, limit alcohol, and keep their minds active to limit the risk of the disease. Also making news, around 5,000 people have been displaced by a powerful earthquake in Indonesia. The magnitude 7.7 quake has now claimed at least 53 lives. And a new study has found AI detection programs commonly used to scan for fraudulent content in schools and universities are simply guessing. In finance, one Australian dollar is buying 70.8 US cents.
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7: Newcastle has gone from wooden spooners to finals contenders, booking their spot with a 36-26 victory over the Gold Coast. Knights coach Justin Holbrook says it was a hard-fought win.
2: Another good win at home. We always had a couple of good wins away from home and got to come back here. Feels like forever. Obviously, you know, we got out to a really good start and, you know, they're a dangerous attacking team. As, you know, every game's hard in the NRL.
7: In the late game, the Dragons beat the Tigers by 2 points. The victory the first time the Red V has won two straight matches this year. In AFL, a draw between the Blues and Bulldogs has earned the Blues a spot in the wildcard finals, the result ending the Giants' finals hopes despite thumping the Eagles 111-57 earlier. And the Bangladesh men's test side has defeated Australia by 9 wickets in Darwin. You're now up to date. That's the latest news and sport.
1: 3MP weather.
7: Mostly fine overnight, getting down to 7 degrees. Morning fog on Monday before a high of 18. Mostly sunny Tuesday with tops of 19 degrees. Showers on Wednesday and 17. Thursday, a shower or two and 18 degrees. That rain continuing Friday and 18. Possible showers Saturday with a top of 15 degrees. On the bays, variable winds below 10 knots, seas below half a metre.
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5: Hello, I'm Chris McCarthy. Sam Pang has won the Gold Logie for 2026. The comedian was crowned most popular Australian television personality, his second Gong of the Evening after Have You Been Paying Attention won Best Comedy. In his acceptance speech on 7, the former host says it's a surreal feeling.
6: You're watching television in this country and you just never think you're going to be on it. So it's a wonderful industry, it's a wonderful world full of talented people and amazing programs as we've all seen tonight. And I just want to say I'm very, very lucky and very, very grateful to be part of it. Thank you very much.
5: The Prime Minister is urging every state and territory to initiate a gun buyback scheme. The New South Wales and federal governments will split the cost of purchasing more than 270,000 firearms from November. The legislation builds on reforms enacted after the Bondi terror attack to limit the number of firearms people can own. Anthony Albanese says the program is available to all jurisdictions.
7: It is, I think, somewhat farcical that some states were still, in terms of firearm licences, having paper licences that therefore couldn't be traced. That damages the work and the capacity of our police and security agencies.
5: Russia says it shot down more than 800 Ukrainian drones in an intense attack near Moscow. The strikes are some of the largest since the war began in 2022. Rescue crews remain hopeful they will find a missing teenager alive and well in the New South Wales Southern Highlands. Conditions are beginning to deteriorate with temperatures plunging in the region. 18-year-old Lily Hooper was last seen on Wednesday. One of Australia's most significant war efforts has been remembered at a memorial service in Perth. It's almost 60 years since the Battle of Long Tan during the Vietnam War. Anzac troops won the battle despite being outnumbered 20-1. Veteran Peter Heaney says nothing could have prepared them.
8: The young fellows were all trained so well. We sort of looked at it as a bit of an experience to go overseas, but of course once you get there it's a little bit different. Like the World War II boys dropping their age down to serve, and then once you actually get into the zone, it's not all pleasant.
5: Also making news, roughly 340,000 Australians will soon receive a letter from the government outlining ways they can reduce their risk of dementia. And US President Donald Trump is refusing to apologise for soaring global fuel prices, arguing it's a necessary cost of the war against Iran. In finance, one Australian dollar is buying 70.8 US cents.
0: Melbourne and the Peninsula's best music is on the way, straight after the latest weather on 3MP. But now, it's sport.
5: Bangladesh has triumphed over Australia by 9 wickets in the first men's test in Darwin. A century by Cameron Green in the second innings only delaying victory for the Tigers. Australian captain Pat Cummins has told Seven his side has no excuses.
9: I think they outplayed us in all facets, really. I thought they were really patient and quite disciplined and once we're behind, it was really hard to get back.
5: In NRL, the Dragons have gone back-to-back for the first time this season, holding off the Tigers 24-22 in Parramatta. The Knights have locked in their finals berth with a 36-26 win over the Titans. And in AFL, Sydney has locked in a home qualifying final, securing second on the ladder with a 112-76 win over Essendon. In Melbourne, Carlton has drawn 82-all with the Western Bulldogs, the second level score of the round. That's the very latest in news and sport.
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5: Checking the forecast around the country, Perth, showers developing with a high of 21. Adelaide, a shower or two, reaching 18 degrees. Partly cloudy in Hobart and 15. Melbourne, morning fog, then mostly sunny with a high of 17. Canberra, cloudy, reaching 16 degrees. Showers in Sydney and 19 degrees. Brisbane, a shower or two with a high of 22. And in Darwin, sunny and 33.
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9: Hello, I'm Chris McCarthy. Advocacy groups are urging all states to follow the lead of New South Wales in adopting a gun buyback scheme. The cost of the joint state and federal venture will be split in an effort to acquire more than 270,000 firearms. The program will compensate gun owners affected by new legislation in the wake of the Bondi terror attack. The Alana and Madeline Foundation's Stephen Bendel says other jurisdictions need to take action.
10: Resist the firearm industry, stand up for their communities and follow suit. The ACT have already got legislation in their parliament. Tasmania is looking to reclassify firearms, and Victoria and South Australia are still uncertain about how they'll proceed with that.
9: Sam Pang has won the Gold Logie at television's Night of Nights. The ceremony's former host, also a part of Have You Been Paying Attention's Gong for Best Comedy. Deborah Mailman, Andrew Denton and A Country Practice have all been inducted into the Logie's Hall of Fame. Victoria will commence the largest vaccination program against bird flu in the world. 5,000 little penguins will be protected against the H5 strain after one was found dead on Phillip Island on Saturday. Authorities say protecting the iconic colony is a priority in the fight against the disease. Search efforts for a missing teenage girl in the New South Wales Southern Highlands are entering their fifth day. 18-year-old Lily Hooper was last seen on Wednesday when she set out for a hike south of Sydney, officers locating her car at the trailhead. Acting Inspector Vladimir Meok says crews are still hopeful of a positive result.
11: As the search goes along, we risk assess every day, and if we require additional resources, we'll get those resources here. But as I said, we are pouring every effort into locating Lily and bringing her home safely.
9: The federal government is urging young Australians to consider a career in the trades amid uncertainty around the impact of AI on the workplace. Analysis of national data has revealed more than 90% of apprentices who finished their training in priority trades saw an improvement in their employment status. Minister for Skills and Training, Andrew Giles, says tertiary education shouldn't be seen as a plan B.
12: 9 in 10 new jobs in Australia need some form of tertiary qualification, and nearly half of those jobs require a vocational pathway like an apprenticeship. That's something that we really want to emphasise, and there's so many good jobs out there.
9: Also making news, Ukraine has launched one of its largest aerial attacks on Russia since the war began in 2022. Russian state media claims more than 800 Ukrainian drones have been shot down. And Hawaii is currently reeling from its first hurricane in more than 30 years.
1: For what's happening around Melbourne and the peninsula, go to 3mp.com.au. You can even submit your own community event for free publicity.
9: Sydney has locked in a second place finish on the AFL ladder after defeating Essendon 112-76. The ranking earns the Swans the right to a home qualifying final. Vice captain Isaac Heaney has told Fox his side is building momentum.
13: I think the last 3-4 weeks we've really built after a bit of a patch where we weren't playing our style of football, and the last 3-4 weeks we've been doing that, and it's a good opportunity to really fine-tune our game plan before we go into finals.
9: Earlier, the Blues drew 82-all with the Bulldogs. It's the first time since 1977 there's been two draws in a round after Hawthorn and Collingwood finished 92-all, the second draw between the Hawks and the Pies this year. In NRL, the Dragons have won their second straight match, holding on by 2 points over the Tigers. And earlier, the Knights locked in their finals berth, beating Gold Coast 36-26 at home.
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9: Checking the forecast around the country, Perth, showers developing with a high of 21. Adelaide, a shower or two, reaching 18 degrees. Partly cloudy in Hobart and 15. Melbourne, morning fog, then mostly sunny with a high of 17. Canberra, cloudy, reaching 16 degrees. Showers in Sydney and 19 degrees. Brisbane, a shower or two with a high of 22. And in Darwin, sunny and 33.
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10: Hello, I'm Chris McCarthy. The federal and New South Wales governments hope to retrieve more than 270,000 firearms during Australia's largest gun buyback in three decades. The program builds on strict caps on individual gun ownership prompted by the Bondi Beach terror attack. License holders will receive flat rate compensation for surrendered weapons. The scheme starts in November. Roughly 340,000 Australians will soon receive a letter outlining ways they can reduce their risk of dementia. The correspondence is being sent to those who turns 50 over the past year. Minister for Aged Care and Seniors Sam Ray says the letters contain a number of important tips.
11: Eat healthily and stay active. Get their hearing and eyesight tested. To limit alcohol, to quit smoking, as well as getting your heart health and diabetes risk checked. Of course, keeping your brain active amongst a range of other key factors that are crucial to your overall health.
10: Victoria will make history today, beginning with the largest bird flu vaccination program in the world. 5,000 little penguins will be protected against the deadly H5 strain after one died. The state's chief vet, Dr. Graham Cook, says it's 10 times the scale of any program like it.
12: So it's a major exercise, never been done before. But we are pushing through with it. Phillip Island Nature Parks are commencing operations over the weekend, and the inoculations will be happening this week.
10: Rescue crews remain hopeful they will find a missing teenager alive and well in the New South Wales Southern Highlands. Conditions are beginning to deteriorate with temperatures plunging in the region. 18-year-old Lily Hooper was last seen on Wednesday. A new study has found AI detection software used in schools and universities is failing to protect academic integrity. James Cook University researchers warn, unlike plagiarism tools, the detectors only guess the likelihood text was AI generated. Project lead Wayne Bradshaw says the software poses a risk in the education sector.
8: But in terms of assessing whether a student has used AI in the production of assessment, it's really got no place.
10: An estimated 1.7 million Australians are not protected against measles, putting the country at risk of more outbreaks, according to new analysis. The National Centre for Immunisation Research and Surveillance study found almost 7% of the population was susceptible to the disease. Also making news, thousands of people have now been displaced by a powerful earthquake in Indonesia. And the federal government is urging young Australians to consider a career in the trades amid uncertainty around the impact of artificial intelligence on the workplace. Analysis of national data found apprentices and trainees have the highest rate of employment when they've completed training courses.
0: Weekday mornings at 9, it's 9 songs that all share a common theme. 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
10: Newcastle has gone from wooden spooners to finals contenders, booking their spot with a 36-26 victory over the Gold Coast. Knights coach Justin Holbrook says it was a hard-fought win.
13: Another good win at home. We always had a couple of good wins away from home and got to come back here feels like forever. Obviously, you know, we got out to a really good start and they're a dangerous attacking team. As, you know, every game's hard in the NRL.
10: In the late game, the Dragons beat the Tigers by 2 points, the first time the Red V has won two straight matches this year. In AFL, a draw between the Blues and Bulldogs has earned Carlton a spot in the wildcard finals, the result ending the Giants' finals hopes despite thumping the Eagles 111-57. And the Bangladesh men's test side has been congratulated with a phone call from the country's Prime Minister after defeating Australia by 9 wickets in Darwin.
0: 3MP weather.
10: Checking the forecast around the country, Perth, showers developing with a high of 21. Adelaide, a shower or two, reaching 18 degrees. Partly cloudy in Hobart and 15. Melbourne, morning fog, then mostly sunny with a high of 17. Canberra, cloudy, reaching 16 degrees. Showers in Sydney and 19 degrees. Brisbane, a shower or two with a high of 22. And in Darwin, sunny and 33.
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10: Hello, I'm Chris McCarthy. Advocacy groups are urging all states to follow the lead of New South Wales in adopting a gun buyback scheme. The cost of the joint state and federal venture will be split in an effort to acquire more than 270,000 firearms. The program will compensate gun owners affected by new legislation in the wake of the Bondi terror attack. The Alana and Madeline Foundation's Stephen Bendall says other jurisdictions need to take action.
11: Resist the firearm industry, stand up for their communities and follow suit. The ACT have already got legislation in their parliament. Tasmania is looking to reclassify firearms, and Victoria and South Australia are still uncertain about how they'll proceed with that.
10: Sam Pang has won the Gold Logie at television's Night of Nights. The ceremony's former host, also a part of Have You Been Paying Attention's gong for Best Comedy. Deborah Mailman, Andrew Denton and A Country Practice have all been inducted into the Logie's Hall of Fame. Victoria will commence the largest vaccination program against bird flu in the world. 5,000 little penguins will be protected against the H5 strain after one was found dead on Phillip Island on Saturday. Authorities say protecting the iconic colony is a priority in the fight against the disease. Search efforts for a missing teenage girl in the New South Wales Southern Highlands are entering their fifth day. 18-year-old Lily Hooper was last seen on Wednesday when she set out for a hike south of Sydney. Officers locating her car at the trailhead. Acting Inspector Vladimir Meok says crews are still hopeful of a positive result.
12: As the search goes along, we risk assess every day, and if we require additional resources, we will get those resources here. But as I said, we are pouring every effort into locating Lily and bringing her home safely.
10: The federal government is urging young Australians to consider a career in the trades amid uncertainty around the impact of AI on the workplace. Analysis of national data has revealed more than 90% of apprentices who finished their training in priority trades saw an improvement in their employment status. Minister for Skills and Training, Andrew Giles, says tertiary education shouldn't be seen as a plan B.
13: 9 in 10 new jobs in Australia need some form of tertiary qualification, and nearly half of those jobs require a vocational pathway like an apprenticeship. That's something that we really want to emphasise, and there's so many good jobs out there.
10: Also making news, Ukraine has launched one of its largest aerial attacks on Russia since the war began in 2022. Russian state media claims more than 800 Ukrainian drones have been shot down. And Hawaii is currently reeling from its first hurricane in more than 30 years.
14: Melbourne and the Peninsula's best music is on the way, straight after the latest weather on 3MP. But now, it's sport.
10: Sydney has locked in a second-place finish on the AFL ladder after defeating Essendon 112-76. The ranking earns the Swans the right to a home qualifying final. Vice-captain Isaac Heaney has told Fox his side is building momentum.
15: I think the last 3-4 weeks we've really built after a bit of a patch where we weren't playing our style of football. And the last 3-4 weeks we've been doing that, and it's a good opportunity to really fine-tune our game plan before we go into finals.
10: Earlier, the Blues drew 82-all with the Bulldogs. It's the first time since 1977 there's been two draws in a round after Hawthorn and Collingwood finished 92-all, the second draw between the Hawks and the Pies this year. In NRL, the Dragons have won their second straight match, holding on by 2 points over the Tigers. And earlier, the Knights locked in their finals berth, beating Gold Coast 36-26 at home.
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10: Checking the forecast around the country, Perth, showers developing with a high of 21. Adelaide, a shower or two, reaching 18 degrees. Partly cloudy in Hobart and 15. Melbourne, morning fog, then mostly sunny with a high of 17. Canberra, cloudy, reaching 16 degrees. Showers in Sydney and 19 degrees. Brisbane, a shower or two with a high of 22. And in Darwin, sunny and 33.
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9: Hello, I'm Chris McCarthy. The federal and New South Wales governments hope to retrieve more than 270,000 firearms during Australia's largest gun buyback in 3 decades. The program builds on strict caps on individual gun ownership prompted by the Bondi Beach terror attack. License holders will receive flat rate compensation for surrendered weapons. The scheme starts in November. Roughly 340,000 Australians will soon receive a letter outlining ways they can reduce their risk of dementia. The correspondence is being sent to those who turns 50 over the past year. Minister for Aged Care and Seniors Sam Ray says the letters contain a number of important tips.
10: Eat healthily and stay active. Get their hearing and eyesight tested. To limit alcohol, to quit smoking, as well as getting your heart health and diabetes risk checked. And of course, keeping your brain active amongst a range of other key factors that are crucial to your overall health.
9: Victoria will make history today, beginning with the largest bird flu vaccination program in the world. 5,000 little penguins will be protected against the deadly H5 strain after one died. The state's chief vet, Dr. Graham Cook, says it's 10 times the scale of any program like it.
11: So it's a major exercise, never been done before, but we are pushing through with it. Phillip Island Nature Parks are commencing operations over the weekend, and the inoculations will be happening this week.
9: Rescue crews remain hopeful they will find a missing teenager alive and well in the New South Wales Southern Highlands. Conditions are beginning to deteriorate with temperatures plunging in the region. 18-year-old Lily Hooper was last seen on Wednesday. A new study has found AI detection software used in schools and universities is failing to protect academic integrity. James Cook University researchers warn, unlike plagiarism tools, the detectors only guess the likelihood text was AI-generated. Project lead Wayne Bradshaw says the software poses a risk in the education sector.
12: But in terms of assessing whether a student has used AI in the production of assessment, it's really got no place.
9: An estimated 1.7 million Australians are not protected against measles, putting the country at risk of more outbreaks, according to new analysis. The National Centre for Immunisation Research and Surveillance study found almost 7% of the population was susceptible to the disease. Also making news, thousands of people have now been displaced by a powerful earthquake in Indonesia. And the federal government is urging young Australians to consider a career in the trades amid uncertainty around the impact of artificial intelligence on the workplace. Analysis of national data found apprentices and trainees have the highest rate of employment when they've completed training courses.
6: For what's happening around Melbourne and the peninsula, go to 3mp.com.au. You can even submit your own community event for free publicity.
9: Newcastle has gone from wooden spooners to finals contenders, booking their spot with a 36-26 victory over the Gold Coast. Knights coach Justin Holbrook says it was a hard-fought win.
13: Another good win at home. We always had a couple of good wins away from home and got to come back here feels like forever. Obviously, you know, we got out to a really good start and, you know, they're a dangerous attacking team. It's, you know, every game's hard in the NRL.
9: In the late game, the Dragons beat the Tigers by 2 points, the first time the Red V has won two straight matches this year. In AFL, a draw between the Blues and Bulldogs has earned Carlton a spot in the wildcard finals, the result ending the Giants' finals hopes despite thumping the Eagles 111-57. And the Bangladesh men's test side has been congratulated with a phone call from the country's Prime Minister after defeating Australia by 9 wickets in Darwin.
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9: Checking the forecast around the country, Perth, showers developing with a high of 21. Adelaide, a shower or two, reaching 18 degrees. Partly cloudy in Hobart and 15. Melbourne, morning fog, then mostly sunny with a high of 17. Canberra, cloudy, reaching 16 degrees. Showers in Sydney and 19 degrees. Brisbane, a shower or two with a high of 22. And in Darwin, sunny and 33.
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12: Good morning, I'm Dusty Fitzpatrick. The Prime Minister is urging every state and territory to initiate a gun buyback scheme. The New South Wales and federal governments will split the cost of purchasing more than 270,000 firearms from November. The legislation builds on reforms enacted after the Bondi terror attack to limit the number of firearms people can own. Anthony Albanese says the program's available to all jurisdictions.
13: It is, I think, somewhat farcical that some states were still, in terms of firearm licences, having paper licences that therefore couldn't be traced. That damages the work and the capacity of our police and security agencies.
12: An alleged gangland boss has been shot in Melbourne's inner west. It's understood Fadi Hadara was ambushed outside his Altona North home. The 48-year-old's been taken to hospital with life-threatening injuries. Rescue crews remain hopeful they will find a missing teenager alive in the New South Wales Southern Highlands. Conditions are beginning to deteriorate with temperatures plunging in the region. 18-year-old Lily Hooper was last seen on Wednesday. One of Australia's most significant war efforts has been remembered at a memorial service in Perth. It's almost 60 years since the Battle of Long Tan during the Vietnam War. ANZAC troops won the battle despite being outnumbered 20-1. Veteran Peter Heaney says nothing could have prepared them.
14: The young fellows were all trained so well. We sort of looked at it as a bit of an experience to go overseas, but of course once you get there it's a little bit different. Like the World War II boys dropping their age down to serve, and then once you actually get into the zone, it's not all pleasant.
12: Also making news, US President Donald Trump is refusing to apologise for soaring global fuel prices, arguing it's a necessary cost of the war against Iran. Roughly 340,000 Australians will soon receive a letter from the federal government outlining ways they can reduce their risk of dementia. And Sam Pang has won the Gold Logie for 2026. The comedian was crowned most popular Australian television personality, his second gong of the evening after Have You Been Paying Attention won Best Comedy. In his acceptance speech on Seven, Sam Pang says it's a surreal feeling.
15: You're watching television in this country and you just never think you're going to be on it. So it's a wonderful industry, it's a wonderful world full of talented people and amazing programs as we've all seen tonight, and I just want to say I'm very, very lucky and very, very grateful to be part of it. Thank you very much.
12: In finance, one Australian dollar is buying 70.84 US cents.
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12: Bangladesh has triumphed over Australia by 9 wickets in the first men's test in Darwin. A century by Cameron Green's the second innings only delayed victory for the Tigers. Australian captain Pat Cummins has told Seven his side has no excuses.
16: I think they outplayed us in all facets really. I thought they were really patient and quite disciplined, and once we're behind it was really hard to get back.
12: In the NRL, the Dragons have gone back-to-back for the first time this season, holding out the Tigers 24-22 at CommBank Stadium. The Knights locked in their finals berth with a 36-26 win over the Titans. And in the AFL, Sydney's locked in a home qualifying final, securing second on the ladder with a 112-76 win over Essendon. In Melbourne, Carlton has drawn 82-all with the Western Bulldogs, the second-level score of the round. That's the latest news and sport.
1: 3MP weather.
12: Checking the forecast around the country, Perth showers developing with a high of 21 degrees. In Adelaide, a shower or two reaching 18. Partly cloudy in Hobart today and 15 degrees. For Melbourne, morning fog, then mostly sunny with a high of 17. In Canberra, cloudy reaching 16 degrees. Showers in Sydney today heading for a top of 19. For Brisbane, a shower or two with a high of 22 degrees. And in Darwin, sunny today heading for 33 degrees.
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2: 9 degrees in Melbourne, morning fog, then sunny at top today, 17. It's 5:30. Good morning. I'm David Armstrong. Crime figure Fadi Hadara is in hospital fighting for life after being shot in Melbourne's West. The 48-year-old's believed to have been sitting in his car at the time of a suspected gangland ambush. Police say the attack occurred just before 8 last night. One man has died after two cars collided at Rosebud. Police say a car being driven by a 62-year-old man went onto the wrong side of Jetty Road, hitting another car last night. The driver of the second vehicle, who's yet to be identified, died at the scene. The 62-year-old was arrested and released pending further inquiries. A new opinion poll shows voters have marked the Albanese government down on its handling of immigration issues. Michael Packey has more.
3: Labor is preparing to release changes to immigration policy, which is likely to see a crackdown on people who overstay their visa and tighter asylum rules. The government is coming under pressure to address the issue, with more than 50% of voters believing Labor is failing to deal with the matter. According to the Resolve poll, One Nation is ranked highest when it comes to handling migration. While the government has taken a hit in this area, 60% of those surveyed have welcomed various tax changes which are pushing down property prices. Overall, core support for Labor, One Nation and the Coalition remains steady. Michael Packey reporting.
2: Teenagers being charged following a shooting at Craigieburn Shopping Centre last week. The 18-year-old was arrested yesterday, with police finding a pen, a pistol, a quantity of ammunition and a machete. He's facing multiple charges and will appear in court today. Well, Australians who've recently turned 50 will soon receive a letter with advice on lowering the risk of dementia. The disease is the country's leading cause of death, with almost 460,000 people thought to be living with it. The Minister for Aged Care and Seniors, Sam Ray, says nearly half of all cases can be delayed or prevented.
4: The Australian government is running a campaign to help Aussies think about their brain health. We're going to be sending out letters to roughly 340,000 people who turned 50 over the last year with some information about how they can address some of those risk factors.
2: Sam Pang has won the Gold Logie for 2026. The Front Bar co-host presented the award by surprise guest Magda Szubanski, while Deborah Mailman became the first Indigenous person to be included into the Hall of Fame. Well, taking a short break at work, including a trip to the fridge, has big benefits. Researchers finding that micro breaks make employees more motivated and energised throughout their workday. In finance, the dollar is trading at 70.83 US.
0: More of Melbourne and the Peninsula's best music is on the way, straight after the latest weather on 3MP. But now, it's sport.
2: Carlton has locked in its final spot following a draw with Western Bulldogs. It has been a remarkable rise for the Blues after sacking their coach Michael Voss earlier this season. While Sydney will finish second on the ladder after a 36-point win over Essendon at the MCG. Melbourne will consider appealing Jacob van Rooyen's 3-match ban for a severe impact on Alia Alia. The Australian captain, Pat Cummins, flagging a batting overhaul for the side after the shock loss to Bangladesh in Darwin on the weekend. And in soccer, Arsenal has thumped Manchester City 3-0 in English soccer's Community Shield competition. That's the latest news and sports.
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5: Checking the forecast around the country, Perth showers developing with a high of 21 degrees. In Adelaide, a shower or two reaching 18. Partly cloudy in Hobart today and 15 degrees. For Melbourne, morning fog, then mostly sunny with a high of 17. In Canberra, cloudy reaching 16 degrees. Showers in Sydney today heading for a top of 19. For Brisbane, a shower or two with a high of 22 degrees. And in Darwin, sunny today heading for 33 degrees.
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11: 9 degrees in Melbourne, morning fog, then sunny atop today, 17 at 6 o'clock. Good morning. I'm David Armstrong. A man's been killed in a hit-run collision at Ballarat overnight. Here's Kiara Parker.
12: A man was struck by a green Ford Fiesta at Canadian just after midnight. CPR was administered on the victim, but he couldn't be saved and died at the scene. The Ford, which was not displaying registration plates, was found nearby on Ellsworth Street. Police are hunting the driver who fled, leaving the man for dead. They're urging anyone in the Ballarat area to check their CCTV and dash cam. Kiara Parker, Melbourne.
11: Crime figure Fadi Hadara has been shot while sitting in his car at Altona North. He's in hospital fighting for life after what police have described as a targeted attack. Hadara's crime syndicate had been squeezed out of the illicit tobacco trade by exiled underworld identity Kazim Hamad. He is currently in prison in Iraq. A man has died in custody after being arrested at Clayton train station last night. PSO's first responded to reports of a highly agitated man armed with a knife pacing the concourse before moving onto the tracks. Police deployed non-lethal tactical options without success before he was taken into custody shortly after he became unresponsive. The 37-year-old could not be revived by paramedics at the scene. The world's biggest bird flu vaccination program is being rolled out on Phillip Island today. 5,000 little penguins will be vaccinated after one died from the H5 strain, said to be 10 times the scale of any other vaccination program for wild birds. The country's supermarket giants are conducting early testing of facial recognition technology. The trials come as Woolworths and Coles consider ways to address crime and violent incidents in their stores. A new study has found Australia's three-year federal election cycles are costing the economy billions. An advocacy group believes four-year terms would help ensure better government decision-making and boost private investment. Overseas, and 12 people have been killed, dozens injured, when a bus carrying Polish pilgrims crashed in Hungary. Officials believe the driver fell asleep at the wheel. Well, Magda Szybanski has made her first public appearance since her battle with cancer in a surprise appearance at the Logies. The iconic Australian comedian received a standing ovation from the crowd as she appeared in character as Sharon Strzelecki.
13: I'm not crying, I've just got something in my eye.
14: Okay, first day at Australia Zoo. How'd it go?
13: Yeah, no, good.
11: Sam Pang took home the gold Logie for most popular personality. In finance, the dollar's trading at 70.83 US.
2: For what's happening around Melbourne and the peninsula, go to 3mp.com.au. 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
11: Carlton secured a spot in the finals, completing a remarkable turnaround following Michael Voss's departure in May. The Blues holding on for a draw against the Western Bulldogs with the top 10 now set. Forward Ben Ainsworth telling 3AW Football they were unaware until late in the match a draw would be enough to lock in a final spot.
15: I don't think there was even a message. They sort of just whacked up a sign and, yeah, I was still pretty uncertain, to be honest, but looking around, obviously Danny took that mark and went back pretty conservatively. So that sort of gave the indication that we're all clear and, just happy with the result.
11: In the meantime, Luke Beveridge says there's no guarantee Marcus Bontempelli will play next week as he continues to manage an Achilles injury. That's the latest news and sports.
2: 3MP, Melbourne traffic.
16: Very foggy on your roads this morning. Watch out for patchy visibility on the Western Ring Road, the M80, Tullamarine Freeway, Hume Freeway and roads in the north and western suburbs. And make sure you drive to conditions. There's level crossing works in Melton South till 7am each morning for the month of August. Exford Road is closed at the rail line. Use Coburn's Road instead. And right now, building on the Western Freeway, citybound from Leakes Road to Hopkins Road. 3 Point Motors, Mercedes-Benz, the vehicle you've always wanted, the service you'll never forget. Visit the team at 3 Point Motors Mercedes-Benz today in Fairfield and Epping. And I'm Ashley. That's your latest traffic this Monday morning on 3MP.
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2: 3MP weather.
11: Morning fog, then sunny today, a top of 17 degrees. A mostly sunny day tomorrow, 20. On Wednesday, showers, 17. Thursday, a shower or two, 18. And Friday, possible showers, 16. Saturday will be partly cloudy, 16 degrees. Sunday, sunny, 17. On the bays, variable winds, 10 knots, turning easterly, 10-15 knots. Waves below a metre. Currently, it's 9 degrees.
2: Melbourne.

0: Melbourne and the Peninsula's best music, 3MP. Lovely way to start a Monday morning on 3MP Breakfast. Stevie Wonder, 6:09. Good morning, Dave Ferguson here. As we begin Monday, August 17, hope your weekend was beautiful. What about the weather? And I've heard 20 could be in store for us tomorrow. You beauty. Let's get the early doors open here. Find out who's behind them today. August 17, a Hollywood legend is 83.
1: You talking to me?
2: Yes.
1: You talking to me? You talking to me? Well, who the hell else are you talking? You talking to me?
0: The legendary Robert De Niro, born in Manhattan, New York, 83 today.
3: I was always thinking, I'd like to see all my movies, go over them all and see in the order that I made them and just see everything that I've done one last time in my life. I don't know if I'll ever do it, but I used to think I'd like to do it.
1: You talking to me?
2: Yes.
1: You talking to me?
0: Yes, we are Robert De Niro on Early Doors, August 17, 6:10, 3MP.

0: Melbourne and the Peninsula's best music, 3MP Club Nouveau, 18 past 6. Morning after another Gold Logie winning night.
1: And the Gold Logie goes to Sam Pang. Sam Pang tonight, have you been paying attention to Brabba?
0: Sam Pang takes out the Gold Logie. This morning, areas of thick fog possible and then mostly sunny later. Today, 17, the City Peninsula and Geelong both 16 degrees. I've heard tomorrow could be 20. You beauty. Hey, back from 9 o'clock this morning, I've got 9 songs set to challenge you. Can you find the connection between our 9 at 9 a little later on? I hope you'll stick around and find out. Melbourne and the Peninsula's best music, 3MP.

0: traffic.
1: There's been an incident in Dandenong South. The Western Port Highway is closed southbound at Glasscox Road. Take Evans Road instead, and northbound delays back to Thompson's Road. And roadworks in Bulleen. Thompson's Road is closed between Bulleen Road and the Eastern Freeway. Take Manningham Road instead. That's through till mid-September. The Western Freeway is building citybound from Leakes Road to Hopkins Road, and the Deer Park Bypass slowly building citybound approaching Robinson's Road. 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And I'm Ashley. That's the latest traffic on 3MP.

0: 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More than I can say. Hey, I've had a tip-off from my team who tell me this morning the impossible question we've got for you after 6.30 is a real doozy. That coming up after the news, sport, weather and traffic and Bayside News next.
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11: 8 degrees in Melbourne, morning fog, then sunny atop today, 17 at 6.30. Good morning. I'm David Armstrong. Crime figure Fadi Hadara has been shot while sitting in his car at Altona North. Nine's Isabella Stashkowski reports.
12: Fadi Hadara was sitting out the front of his Altona North home around 8 o'clock last night when he was essentially ambushed. He was sitting in his vehicle when he was shot at. Of course, he was taken to hospital and he did suffer life-threatening injuries. He remains in hospital this morning. His street, Marigold Avenue, is this morning a crime scene. More detectives will be heading there later this morning to continue continue processing that scene. Major crime unit detectives will be taking charge of that. The 48-year-old is allegedly the head of his namesake family crime clan and does have some rivals, including Kazim Haddad, the jailed tobacco kingpin. Certainly more to come of this developing story.
11: Police hunting a driver who fled the scene of a fatal hit run at Ballarat. A man was struck by a green Ford Fiesta Canadian just after midnight. CPR was performed, but the victim died. The Ford, which was not displaying registration plates, was found dumped nearby on Ellsworth Street. New opinion poll shows Labor struggling on immigration, but voters have welcomed lower house prices. The Resolve survey shows 54% of voters believe the government has mishandled migration policy. The poll has Labor with a primary vote of 28%, One Nation 26%, Coalition 23%. The world's biggest bird flu vaccination program is being rolled out on Phillip Island today. It's Christy Cooper.
13: The little penguins at Phillip Island are one of the country's most popular tourist attractions, but authorities are racing against the clock to prevent the treasured population from being wiped out. The first positive H5 bird flu detection in Aussie penguins was confirmed. Authorities have since scrambled to fast-track a world-first vaccination program, but they're ready to start rolling it out. Chief Veterinary Officer Graham Cook.
14: So it's a major exercise, never been done before, but we are pushing through with it.
13: It's an anxious moment for wildlife authorities, but also a proud one. It'll be 10 times the scale of any other vaccination program in wild birds. They're now racing against the clock. Christy Cooper, Melbourne.
11: Australian academics believe they have figured out what makes a hit pop song. Themes of human connection were contained in 73% of chart-topping tunes tracked over the last 35 years. In finance, the dollar's higher, 70.83 US.
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11: With the top 10 set with a round to play, Marcus Bontempelli has been given no guarantees of playing for the Western Bulldogs next week. The Dogs drew with Carlton, missing several stars, including their captain. Coach Luke Beveridge says they won't be taking any risks ahead of finals.
15: He's just had a bit of a grumbly Achilles over recent times, so it seemed like the time was right, you know, this one, just to give him a week off. If it's still hanging around and we feel like another week will really help him prepare for the wild card game, then we'll probably rest him again, give him another week to freshen up a bit.
11: Melbourne will consider appealing Jacob Van Rooyen's 3-match ban for a severe impact hit on Alia Alia. Australia's first test loss to Bangladesh has been described as the country's worst ever loss. The top order's in the spotlight after batsmen Manish Labuschagne and Jack Weatherald both failed to make the most of their opportunities. That's the latest news and sports.
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17: I'm Sarah Taylor. The member for Nepean, Anthony Marsh, has made an explosive claim in Parliament that a large tract of green wedge land is at risk of development. Mr Marsh has claimed developers may have lobbied Planning Minister Sonia Kilkenny after previously lobbying the Mornington Peninsula Shire to have green wedge land between Mornington and Mount Martha rezoned to accommodate 2,000 new homes. More than 100 people have rallied on a historic Mornington Peninsula pier to send a message to the state government to finish the job. The determined locals are demanding the restoration of the Flinders Pier be completed. The $1.53 million state-funded project was suddenly abandoned in April. And in MPFNL Women's Division 1 seniors, Mornington have secured their second premiership in 2 years, going back-to-back against Warragul Industrials. Despite winning the flag last year, Mornington were facing a team that hadn't lost a match all season. But the Bulldogs held the lead all day and, despite a final quarter comeback by the Dusties, took the win. And that's the latest Bayside News on 3MP.
1: 3MP, Melbourne traffic.
18: There's been an incident in Dandenong South. The Western Port Highway is closed southbound at Glasscox Road. Take Evans Road instead, and northbound delays back to Thompson's Road. And roadworks in Bulleen. Thompson's Road is closed between Bulleen Road and the Eastern Freeway. Take Manningham Road instead. That's through till mid-September. The Western Freeway is building citybound from Leakes Road to Hopkins Road, and the Deer Park Bypass slowly building citybound approaching Robinson's Road. 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And I'm Ashley. That's the latest traffic on 3MP.
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1: 3MP weather.
11: Morning fog, then sunny today, a top of 17 degrees. A mostly sunny day tomorrow, 20. On Wednesday, showers, 17. Thursday, a shower or two, 18. And Friday, possible showers, 16. Saturday will be partly cloudy, 16 degrees. Sunday, sunny, 17. On the bays, variable winds, 10 knots, turning easterly, 10, 15 knots. Waves below a metre. Currently, it's 9 degrees.
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Melbourne and the Peninsula's Best Music 3MP, Bonnie Tyler, who has travelled through the streets of her hometown Mumbles in Wales in emotional scenes. Farewell, Bonnie. Now, we take texts to the 3MP text line to answer our impossible question. The question we open at this time every weekday morning here on the show to give you something to chew over, so to speak. It's a real doozy I've heard today. Oh, here we go. Find this four-digit number in which the first digit is one-fourth of the last digit, the second digit is six times the first digit, and the third digit is the second digit plus three. I think you will need to hear that again. This four-digit number we're looking for, the first digit is one-fourth of the last digit, the second digit is six times the first digit, and the third digit is the second digit plus three. Okay. Got the work cut out there. The 3MP text line 0488 059 059. If you can't work it out, we'll have the answer just before 9. 3MP, 18 to 7.

in the Peninsula's Best Music 3MP, Dusty, 13 to 7. Today could be very thick fog about this morning. Could be. Mostly sunny, 17. The City Peninsula, Geelong, 16 degrees. Music notes, August 17. Dexy's Midnight Runners, Kevin Rowland, 73.

Maria McKee and Donnie Wahlberg of New Kids on the Block. Donnie, brother to Mark, born in Boston, Massachusetts. 57 today, Donnie Wahlberg. They are the Music Notes today, August 17, 3MP.

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2: There's been an incident in Dandenong South. Western Port Highway is closed southbound at Glasscox Road. Take Evans Road instead, with northbound delays back to Thompson's Road. And a crash in Alphington, Grange Road southbound before Heidelberg Road. Emergency services are directing traffic. Try Station Street instead. And the Calder Freeway is building slowly, citybound approaching Green Gully Road. If you see anything on the roads, call 1300 595 937. Your new home is waiting. 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And that's your latest traffic on 3MP.
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0: 7 and the Peninsula's Best Music Free MP up for a new week of 9 to 5 with Dolly. August 17, it's Indonesia Independence Day today. Indonesia became independent this day in 1949. And in the US and UK, it's Black Cat Appreciation Day. The day designed to dispel myths and prejudices surrounding black felines. Okay. 3MP, 7 o'clock, news, sport, weather and traffic crosses our path next.
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11: 8 degrees in Melbourne, morning fog, then sunny atop today, 17. It's 7 o'clock. Good morning. I'm David Armstrong. Crime figure Fadi Hadara has been shot while sitting in his car at Altona North. He is in hospital fighting for life after what police have described as a targeted attack. A man's died in police custody after being arrested at Clayton. Kiara Parker has more.
12: PSOs first responded to reports of a highly agitated man at Clayton train station, armed with a knife, pacing the concourse before moving onto the tracks. Trains had to be halted last night. Police tried to negotiate with the man as he continued to advance at members. Non-lethal tactical options were deployed without success before the man was taken into custody with the help of critical incident response team members. Shortly after, the 37-year-old became unresponsive. He was provided immediate medical care by paramedics, but he couldn't be revived. Detectives from the Homicide Squad will investigate the incident with oversight from Professional Standards Command. Kiara Parker, Melbourne.
11: The Police Chief Commissioner says he doesn't blame parents for the sharp increase in youth crime. Mike Bush says he sympathises with parents and advocates less bail, more jail for what he calls the lowlifes who commit acts of violence. Novak Djokovic says Melbourne made him the villain of the world when we kicked him out of the country for refusing to be vaccinated during COVID. In a documentary to be released this week, he claims the incident was entirely political. He says the insult was compounded when he returned to Melbourne Park only to be booed by the crowd. One man has died after two cars collided at Rosebud. Police say a car being driven by a 62-year-old man got onto the wrong side of Jetty Road, hitting another car last night. The driver of that second vehicle, who's yet to be identified, died at the scene. The world's biggest bird flu vaccination program's being rolled out on Phillip Island today. 5,000 little penguins will be vaccinated after one died from the H5 strain. It's set to be 10 times the scale of any other vaccination program for wild birds. The number of electricians has surged as other professions face the growing threat of AI. KPMG analysis shows the number of Sparkies jumped to 184,000 last year after a stable decade of around 150,000 a year. Well, Sam Pang has won the Gold Logie.
13: It's very, very easy for me to thank people. It's been very, very clear who's helped me along the way. I'm going to forget some names. If I do forget you, I'm sorry. Also, maybe have a think about how much you actually did.
11: In finance, our dollar, 70.83 US.
1: More of Melbourne and the Peninsula's best music is on the way, straight after the latest weather on 3MP. But now, it's sport.
11: The top 10 is set with one round remaining in the AFL. Eddie Summerfield reports.
14: Carlton locked in its finals place with a draw against the Western Bulldogs to secure 10th spot. Blues forward Ben Ainsworth telling 3AW Football players weren't aware until late a draw would be enough.
15: I don't think there was even a message. They sort of just whacked up a sign and, yeah, I was still pretty uncertain, to be honest.
14: With most top 10 clubs just about locked into their position, the resting and management of players is in the spotlight. Marcus Bontempelli, no guarantees to play next week as he manages an Achilles injury. Dogs coach Luke Beveridge.
16: If it's still hanging around and we feel like another week will really help him, we'll probably rest him.
14: Eddie Summerfield, Melbourne.
11: Australian selectors will have a look at Australia's batting order in the lead-up to the second test against Bangladesh after a shock 9-wicket loss in Darwin. That's the latest news and sport.
1: 3MP Melbourne traffic.
17: There's been an incident in Dandenong South. Western Port Highway is closed southbound at Glasscox Road. Take Evans Road instead, with northbound delays back to Thompson's Road. And a crash in Alphington, Grange Road southbound before Heidelberg Road. Emergency services are directing traffic. Try Station Street instead. And the Calder Freeway is building slowly, citybound approaching Green Gully Road. If you see anything on the roads, call 1300 595 937. Your new home is waiting. Move in before Diwali or Christmas with Henley's move-in ready homes for under $725,000. 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And that's your latest traffic on 3MP.
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1: 3MP weather.
11: Morning fog, then sunny today, a top of 17 degrees, a mostly sunny day tomorrow, 20. On Wednesday, showers, 17. Thursday, a shower or two, 18. And Friday, possible showers, 16. Saturday will be partly cloudy, 16 degrees. Sunday, sunny, 17. On the bays, variable winds, 10 knots, turning easterly, 10, 15 knots. Waves below a metre. Currently, it's 9 degrees.
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Melbourne and the Peninsula's best music, 3MP, Neil Diamond. 7:09, 3MP Breakfast Monday. Good morning and welcome along. A heartlifting moment to hear that John Farnham's son, Rob, is set to honour his dad, performing at Rod Laver Arena in September alongside all those other superstars, Richard Marx, Tina Arena, Barnsley, Kate Sobrano, Hugh Jackman, Celine, Keith Urban. Rob Farnham says he's never sung in public in tribute of his father before. Expects it to be a emotion-charged moment. The songs of John Farnham, a living legend, show is completely sold out. Emotions will be running high in September at that one. Melbourne and the Peninsula's best music, 3MP.

Free MP Breakfast Monday, Manfred Mann, 16 past 7. What about the cricket? Australia has tasted its first ever defeat on home soil to Bangladesh, with soul searching now to be done before the next test in Cairns next weekend. Oh dear, dear, oh dear, oh dear, oh dear. And then what about the footy and all the draws over the weekend? It was amazing, wasn't it? Areas of thick fog this morning, partly cloudy, top of 17 for the city. Peninsula Geelong, both 16 degrees. Want advice on living more sustainably? There's a presentation from the author of a book about permaculture tomorrow afternoon at Hastings Library. Details at our community diary at 3mp.com.au.

0: Melbourne traffic.
1: Very foggy on your roads this morning. Make sure you drive to conditions with lights on. There's been an incident in Lyndhurst. Western Port Highway is closed southbound at Glasscox Road. Take Evans Road instead. A collision in Alphington. Grange Road southbound before Heidelberg Road. Emergency services on site directing traffic. Try Station Street instead. And a crash in Donvale. Springvale Road northbound at Warrandyte Road. With emergency services directing traffic. If you see anything on the roads, 1300 595 937. Census night was Tuesday, the 11th of August. There's still time to complete. In the census, every answer matters. Authorised by the Australian Bureau of Statistics, Canberra. And that's the latest traffic on 3MP.
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0: Melbourne and the Peninsula's Best Music 3 MP, Huey Lewis in the news. We're just about at 7.30, so news, sport, weather and traffic coming up. And Sarah, with those items of more locally sourced news across the Peninsula, like Kingston Council has a new councillor after the declaration of a by-election winner.
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10: 8 degrees in Melbourne, morning fog, then sunny atop today, 17. It's 7:30. Good morning. I'm David Armstrong. A man's been killed in a hit-run collision at Ballarat. Kiara Parker has more.
11: A man was struck by a green Ford Fiesta at Canadian just after midnight. CPR was administered on the victim, but he couldn't be saved and died at the scene. The Ford, which was not displaying registration plates, was found nearby on Ellsworth Street. Police are hunting the driver who fled, leaving the man for dead. They're urging anyone in the Ballarat area to check their CCTV and dash cam. Kiara Parker, Melbourne.
10: Crime figure Fadi Hadara is in hospital fighting for life after being shot in Melbourne's West. The 48-year-old is believed to have been sitting in his car at the time of a suspected gangland ambush last night. A quadruple murderer whose crimes include killing three members of the same family could be released from prison within months. Alistair McRae has been in prison for almost 40 years. He once told a court he should never be released. The career criminal fatally shot Dominic Marafioti near Mildura in 1985. He then drove to Adelaide and killed Marafioti's parents. A court has ruled his never-to-be-released file should now be reviewed. The country's supermarket giants are conducting early testing of facial recognition technology. Comes as Woolworths and Coles consider new ways to address crime and violent incidents in their stores. Food and grocery delivery drivers getting a pay rise from today. The interim minimum standard now in effect, designed to improve pay by creating an earnings floor for those using Uber Eats and DoorDash. There are also changes to the insurance for workers. Delivery worker John says it's a welcome boost.
3: It's going to help a lot. It does help. I mean, I've managed to make a living out of it, but you can never say no to extra money.
10: Police have made more than 550 arrests since January as part of an operation targeting opportunistic thieves breaking into unlocked cars. It includes a 49-year-old Windsor man. He's been arrested 6 times since the start of the year under Operation Ignition, stealing 4 cars and being involved in 22 thefts from cars. New opinion poll shows voters are worried about Labor's handling of immigration policy. 54% of those surveyed by Resolve believe the Albanese government's struggling to address the issue. Despite this, core support for Labor remained steady, 28%, followed by One Nation, then the Coalition. The medicines regulator says it has seized $120,000 worth of illegal peptides and steroids linked to a popular online influencer. The content creator imported, then relabeled the products before advertising and selling them on social media. Finance, the dollar higher, 70.83 US.
0: For what's happening around Melbourne and the peninsula, go to 3mp.com.au. You can even submit your own community event for free publicity.
10: Australia's struggling top-order batters are officially on notice after a humbling 9-wicket loss to Bangladesh in Darwin. Marlis Labuschagne and Jake Weatherald are under increasing pressure, both averaging less than 27 runs since the start of last summer. Captain Pat Cummins says selectors will have a look at their lineup in the lead-up to the second test.
12: Yeah, I think it's a balance of, it's one test, but it's also a little bit of a trend as well. So it's trying to work out, do you need to intervene now or do you let it play out?
10: Western Bulldogs coach Luke Beveridge says there's no guarantee Marcus Bontempelli will play next week. He continues to manage an Achilles injury. Kookaburras have opened their campaign at the Hockey World Cup with a 3-1 victory over Ireland. And that's the latest news and sports.
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13: I'm Sarah Taylor. Kingston has a new councillor after Nikki Corr was declared the winner of the Melaleuca Ward by-election on Friday morning at 10 o'clock. But by midday, the Victorian Electoral Commission had announced it was referring matters concerning postal voting in the by-election to Victoria's local government inspectorate after irregularities were identified during routine election integrity checks. More than 100 people have rallied on a historic Mornington Peninsula pier to send a message to the state government to finish the job. The determined locals are demanding the restoration of the Flinders Pier be completed. The $1.53 million state-funded project was suddenly abandoned in April. And in MPFNL Seniors Men's, Rosebud and Lang Warren are sitting well clear on top of the ladder with only one round to go. Mount Eliza, Dramana and Frankston YCW make up the top five, looking to progress to finals. The only teams with a chance to sneak in are Devon Meadows and Edie Asp, depending on the outcome of next week's games. And that's the latest Bayside News on 3MP.
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14: Fog starting to clear around the city, but still very heavy on the Calder through Essendon Fields and Tullamarine. Make sure to drive to conditions. Hume Freeway slowly building city bound from O'Hearn's Road past Cooper's Street. The Calder Freeway building city bound from Melton Highway to Green Gully Road. The Western Freeway building city bound from Ferris Road to Hopkins Road. And the Monash Freeway building city bound from Clyde Road to Belgrave Hallam Road. And then from Wellington Road to Warrigal Road. 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
10: Morning fog, then sunny today, a top of 17 degrees. A mostly sunny day tomorrow, 20. On Wednesday, showers, 17. Thursday, a shower or two, 18. And Friday, possible showers, 16. Saturday will be partly cloudy, 16 degrees. Sunday, sunny, 17. On the bays, variable winds, 10 knots, turning easterly, 10, 15 knots. Waves below a metre. Currently, it's 9 degrees.
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1: This

3MP Breakfast, taking it easy. The Eagles, it's Monday. If you want your SMS messages to just take their time to arrive, I don't know why you would want to, but there's a new messaging app throwing the concept of instant communication completely out the window. This throws it completely on its head, replicating delivery of messages by virtual carrier pigeon. This service is called Carrier Pigeon, an app that deliberately makes users wait for their messages to arrive. Virtual birds travel at about 110 miles an hour. Delivery times are calculated using real GPS data distances between the sender and recipient, meaning depending on, you know, how far these messages are being sent by Pidge, delivery time could take seconds, hours, even days to arrive. Users can even follow their delivery pigeons by tracking them on their route in real time. The developer admits Carrier Pidge has little practical use, but it does sound like a little bit of fun, doesn't it? Carrier Pidge, a miracle if it even gets there. 3MP, it's 19 to 8.

0: Sullivan and the Peninsula's Best Music 3MP. Australian Crawl's Downhearted. 16-8, we were all left a little flat when Sam Neill, great actor Sam Neill, passed recently, but he was honoured appropriately last night at the Logies.
1: Sam Neill was universally loved. I loved him very much. He took every opportunity to open his heart and share his life and his talent with all of us. He gave us courage and hope and very fine wine.
0: And it was Magda Szubanski who was given the honour of announcing the Gold Logie winner.
2: And the Gold Logie goes to Sam Peng. Sam Peng, tonight, have you been paying attention to Brabba? Sam Peng!
3: I just wanted to say I grew up watching television at the feet of my parents. They wouldn't let me on the couch, but... You're watching television in this country and you just never think you're going to be on it. I just want to say I'm very, very lucky and very, very grateful to be part of it. Thank you very much.
0: Sam Payne, the Gold Logie winner. Areas of thick fog possible this morning and then mostly sunny later. 17, the city. Peninsula Geelong 16. If you think that's good, wait till tomorrow. Possibly 20 tomorrow and mostly sunny. All right. Melbourne and the Peninsula's Best Music 3MP, Michael Bublé.

0: Melbourne traffic.
1: Fog starting to clear around the city, but still very heavy on the Calder through Essendon Fields and Tullamarine. Make sure to drive to conditions. Hume Freeway slowly building city bound from Ahern's Road past Cooper Street. The Calder Freeway building city bound from Melton Highway to Green Gully Road. The Western Freeway building city bound from Ferris Road to Hopkins Road. And the Monash Freeway building city bound from Clyde Road to Belgrave Hallam Road. And then from Wellington Road to Warragul Road. 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That's your latest traffic on 3MP.
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0: 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That's for sure. Let's get back to the impossible question.
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0: It's a real doozy this morning. A four-digit number you need. The first digit is 1/4 of the last digit. Second digit is 6 times the first digit. And the third digit is the second digit plus 3. What is the four-digit number? Again, first digit, 1/4 of the last. The second digit, 6 times the first. And the third digit is the second digit plus 3. Text line there, 0488 059 059. 8 o'clock news, sport, weather and traffic next.
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7: 8 degrees in Melbourne, morning fog, then sunny atop today, 17. It's 8 o'clock. Good morning. I'm David Armstrong. Crime figure Fadi Hadara has been shot while sitting in his car at Altona North. Channel 9's Isabella Stashkowski is at the scene.
8: Fadi Hadara was sitting at the front of his Altona North home around 8 o'clock last night when he was essentially ambushed. He was sitting in his vehicle when he was shot at. Of course, he was taken to hospital and he did suffer life-threatening injuries. He remains in hospital this morning. His street, Marigold Avenue, is this morning a crime scene. More detectives will be heading there later this morning to continue processing that scene. Major crime unit detectives will be taking charge of that. The 48-year-old is allegedly the head of his namesake family crime clan and does have some rivals, including Kazim Haddad, the jailed tobacco kingpin. Certainly more to come of this developing story.
7: Other states and territories being urged to follow the lead of New South Wales in enacting a gun buyback. The state and federal government initiative is set to recover more than 270,000 firearms in November alone. The Alana and Madeline Foundation's Stephen Bendel says all jurisdictions need to do more.
9: Following Bondi, as we saw following Port Arthur 30 years ago, the community expects their government to step up and do everything that they can to reduce the burden of firearms in the community.
7: One man's died after two cars collided at Rosebud. Police say a car being driven by a 62-year-old man ended up on the wrong side of Jetty Road, hitting another car last night. The driver of the second vehicle, who's yet to be identified, died at the scene. 62-year-old was arrested and released pending further inquiries. One Nation MP Barnaby Joyce is taking aim at violence and threats targeting the minor party. He says a One Nation staffer was left with a broken rib after being bashed by a group of teenagers at Brisbane's Ekka. The former Nationals leader says some of the behaviour at last week's anti-One Nation protest was also concerning.
10: Fans the other day that wanted to murder Pauline Hanson, murder her, you know, this is the alternative. You know, the one thing about One Nation is it says things and it stands up for things. So the people who don't want us to stand up for things hate us.
7: Up to half of all classes at Melbourne High School could move to demountables next year. It comes after the state's building authority agreed to carry out critical safety work, but a full restoration of the century-old building remains in doubt. The All Boys Public School is expecting classes will shift to 30 portable classrooms when work begins next year. In finance, the dollar 70.83 US.
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7: Essendon's 36-point loss to Sydney at the MCG yesterday came in front of its smallest crowd at the venue since 1993. Just 24,767 people attended the match as the Bombers stare down their worst season on record. Interim coach Dean Solomon says he's hoping for a better crowd for Andrew McGrath's 200th game next weekend against Port Adelaide.
11: But it's really disappointing to see our crowds down. Like, this is Essendon Footy Club, and the members and supporters have been through a lot, but this is where we dig in, we support each other, and we stay tight. We wade through the swamp together in the tough times, and then we all get to celebrate the good times ahead.
7: Melbourne will consider appealing Jack Van Rooyen's 3-match ban for a severe impact hit on Aaliyah Aaliyah. Australian captain Pat Cummins has flagged a batting overhaul for the side after the shock loss to Bangladesh in Darwin. That's the latest news and sports.
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13: There's been an incident on the Monash Freeway citybound at Toorak Road and a crash in Oakley South. Warrigal Road is blocked northbound at Centre Road. Take Clarendina Road or East Boundary Road instead, with one south lane blocked. There's a great run on the Eastern Freeway citybound. Springvale Road to Hoddle Street is just 14 minutes. And a bit of a struggle on the Western Freeway. Your run from Melton to the Ring Road is currently 38 minutes. 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And I'm Ashley. That's your latest traffic on 3MP.
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3: 3MP weather.
7: Morning fog, then sunny today, a top of 17 degrees. A mostly sunny day tomorrow, 20. On Wednesday, showers, 17. Thursday, a shower or two, 18. And Friday, possible showers, 16. Saturday will be partly cloudy, 16 degrees. Sunday, sunny, 17. On the bays, variable winds, 10 knots, turning easterly, 10, 15 knots. Waves below a metre. Currently, it's 9 degrees.
3: 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Melbourne and the Peninsula's best start to the day.
14: This

Melbourne and the Peninsula's best music 3MP. Thank you, Billy Joel. 8:10. Good morning. It's Monday. Dave Ferguson here. I think I must be the only person left in Melbourne who hasn't ever ridden in an EV. Never have I ridden in an electric vehicle. I hear the acceleration in an EV is just phenomenal. But even the EVs on the roads can't match these speeds just achieved in China by an experimental Chinese maglev vehicle. Using magnetic forces of levitation to float above the track, a new world record of acceleration from complete standstill to 800 kilometres per hour in 5.3 seconds. Foo! That's travelling, isn't it? Thing even managed to come to a stop within 200 metres. Researchers aren't planning to pull passengers on board anytime soon, but 0 to 800 kilometres per hour in 5.3 seconds. That would get you away at the traffic lights on a Monday morning on your way to work, wouldn't it? 3MP.

Pre and Pete Breakfast and the Supremes, 17 past 8. Oh, I've got to congratulate Craig Willis for tipping 9. Mind you, you get a tip for a draw, don't you? And there were two draws, and Collingwood Hawthorns was the second of the year. What a crazy round that was. Areas of thick fog, mostly sunny, 17. The City Peninsula, Geelong, 16. Tomorrow, mostly sunny and a top of 20. Are you ready for a new 9 at 9? After 9 o'clock this morning, we have 9 songs grouped together with a theme. Can you work out what they have in common? Hope you'll join me for that after 9 o'clock here on 3MT.

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1: Bay is slowly building city bound from O'Hearn's Road past Cooper Street. The Calder Freeway, slowly building city bound from the Melton Highway to Green Gully Road. The Western Freeway, building city bound from Ferris Road to Hopkins Road. The Deer Park Bypass, slowly building city bound at Robinson's Road. And the Westgate Freeway, experiencing delays city bound from Williamstown Road into the Burnley Tunnel. If you see anything on our roads, call us on 1300 595 937. Sydney Road, Brunswick, will close between Davies Street and Mitchell Street for tram works from 21 August to 3 September. Businesses remain open. Expect delays. Visit Transport Victoria's website. And I'm Ashley. That's your latest traffic on 3MP.
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0: Melbourne and the Peninsula's best music 3MP, the Backstreet Boys. We're approaching 8:30's news, sport, weather and traffic, along with 3MP Bayside News with Sarah. Member for Nepean Anthony Marsh has made the claim that a large tract of green wedge land is under threat of development between Mornington and Mount Martha.
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11: 7 degrees in Melbourne. Morning fog, then sunny atop today. 17's 8:30. Good morning. I'm David Armstrong. A man's died in police custody after being arrested at Clayton. Kiara Parker has more.
12: PSOs first responded to reports of a highly agitated man at Clayton train station armed with a knife pacing the concourse before moving onto the tracks. Trains had to be halted last night. Police tried to negotiate with the man as he continued to advance at members. Non-lethal tactical options were deployed without success before the man was taken into custody with the help of critical incident response team members. Shortly after, the 37-year-old became unresponsive. He was provided immediate medical care by paramedics, but he couldn't be revived. Detectives from the Homicide Squad will investigate the incident with oversight from Professional Standards Command. Kiara Parker, Melbourne.
11: Heavy fog is impacting flights into Melbourne Airport and Avalon. A Jetstar flight from Bali has been diverted away from Avalon. The low visibility warning's just been lifted. It is expected to see services return to normal. Police have released images of two men wanted over a terrifying, aggravated home invasion at Keilor Downs in April. Four balaclava-clad intruders, armed with firearms and a sledgehammer, forced three occupants, including a 17-year-old girl, into a room, covering them with blankets as they stole items, the offenders telling the victims they would return if a large sum of cash was not paid before a deadline. Novak Djokovic says Melbourne made him the villain of the world when we kicked him out of the country for refusing to be vaccinated during COVID. In a documentary to be released this week, he says the insult was compounded when he returned to Melbourne Park only to be booed by the crowd. A real estate agent has been sacked after he sold two properties to his partner without telling the owners about their relationship. Mann's also been reported to Consumer Affairs. In one instance, a property was sold last year for $720,000, well under its listed price. It was then subdivided, with one of the townhouses selling recently for $950,000. In finance, the dollar, 70.83 US.
9: More of Melbourne and the Peninsula's best music is on the way, straight after the latest weather on 3MP. But now, it's sport.
11: Melbourne is considering appealing Jacob Van Rooyen's three-match ban for a severe impact hit on Alia Alia. Australia's struggling top-order batters are officially on notice after a humbling 9-wicket loss to Bangladesh in Darwin. Manus Labuschagne and Jake Weatherald are under increasing pressure, both averaging less than 27 runs since the start of last summer. The world's best golfer, Scottie Scheffler, has finished a whopping 8 shots clear of Siwoo Kim to win the St Jude Championship, the first leg of the FedEx Cup playoffs. And that's the latest news and sport.
13: I'm Sarah Taylor. The member for Nepean, Anthony Marsh, has made an explosive claim in Parliament that a large tract of green wedge land is at risk of development. Mr Marsh has claimed developers may have lobbied Planning Minister Sonia Kilkenny after previously lobbying the Mornington Peninsula Shire to have green wedge land between Mornington and Mount Martha rezoned to accommodate 2,000 new houses. Kingston has a new councillor after Nikki Call was declared the winner of the Melaleuca Award by-election on Friday morning at 10 o'clock. But by midday, the Victorian Electoral Commission had announced it was referring matters concerning postal voting in the by-election to Victoria's local government inspectorate after irregularities were identified during routine election integrity checks. And in MPFNL Women's Division 1 seniors, Mornington have secured their second premiership in 2 years, going back-to-back against their nemesis Warragul Industrials. Despite winning the flag last year, Mornington were facing a team that hadn't lost a match all season. But the Bulldogs held the lead all day and, despite a final quarter comeback by the Dusties, took the win. And that's the latest Bayside news on 3MP.
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14: There's been a car fire on the Monash Freeway city bound at Toorak Road. Two left-hand lanes are closed with speeds at 40 k's and delays long back to Blackburn Road and outbound slowing past the scene. There's been an incident in Lyndhurst. The Western Port Highway is closed southbound at Glasscox Road. Take Evans Road instead. And a crash in Oakley South. Warragul Road is blocked northbound at Centre Road. Take Clarendina Road or East Boundary Road instead. And one southbound lane is closed. For nearly 40 years, Starlight has been creating happiness for seriously ill children. And you can too by making a regular monthly donation at starlight.org.au. I'm Ashley. That's your latest traffic on 3MP.
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9: 3MP weather.
11: Morning fog, then sunny today. A top of 17 degrees, a mostly sunny day tomorrow, 20. On Wednesday, showers, 17. Thursday, a shower or two, 18. And Friday, possible showers, 16. Saturday will be partly cloudy, 16 degrees. Sunday, sunny, 17. On the bays, variable winds, 10 knots, turning easterly, 10, 15 knots. Waves below a metre. Currently, it's 9 degrees.
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in the Peninsula's Best Music 3MP, Olivia. What are you going to devote yourself to today? The thing that most of us will spend more time doing than anything else today is sleeping. Yes. A new study's found the average person spends more time asleep than working, eating and exercising combined. And over the course of our lives, that all adds up to about 26 years sleeping. But it's far from a waste of time. Sleep is, of course, when our bodies repair themselves, store away memories and give us those weird dreams. I was being chased by a dinosaur in my sleep the other night. Oh, what was that all about? Sleep, the thing we do most. 21 to 9, 3MP.

0: Melbourne and the Peninsula's best music 3MP, Ringo. It's a 8:45 Monday, which is time. High time for Mitch Mondays. We welcome the host of Channel 7 News weeknights at 6, Peter Mitchell, back. Good morning, Pete.
1: A very good morning to you, Ferg, and to all of your listeners. A happy Monday to everyone out there.
0: You've just trudged in from the Logies, haven't you?
1: Yes, I've just come in the front door, Dave. I didn't make it, but they were on in the Mitchell household, Dave. Robert Irwin did a fantastic job. Isn't he amazing for such composure and confidence for a 23-year-old?
0: Yeah, incredible.
1: What a future he has. Mm-hmm. Congratulations to Sam Pang, the gold Logie winner. Fantastic.
0: You have been on occasions, though, haven't you? You've been to
1: the Logie. I've been to a few Logies, Dave. It's not my natural habitat, I must admit, but it was fantastic last night. From all reports, it was a wonderful evening.
0: Have you ever walked the red carpet?
1: No, Dave, I avoid that like the proverbial, as they say. It's not my go at all, really. I sneak in the back way.
0: Very, very seriously, bird flu vaccination program begins on Phillip Island today.
1: Yes, with the little penguins, Dave. Mm. It's going to be a big job to give them all a double dose. Yeah. Fingers crossed, that is such a vital part of Victoria's tourism industry. I don't know if you've been down there recently, but it's
0: for a long time.
1: A new grandstand they've built down there.
0: Right.
1: For the tourists, but forget about the tourists. Let's just hope the birds are going to be okay. Let's hope the program works.
0: Yes, and what a weird weekend in football. Now, you waved the flags. You were involved in your son's football game over the weekend.
1: That's right. Our eldest boy has a junior team, Dave, or coaches a junior team, and I help out goal umpiring from time to time. And, it was a great game. And
0: wasn't a draw, was it?
1: No, it wasn't. His team won with a kick after the final siren.
0: Oh,
1: he put it straight through the big sticks, and, they won. It was absolutely thrilling, but... it's just enjoyable to be a part of that grassroots footy, Dave.
0: But what about all the draws on the weekend in the football? What is going on?
1: Who can believe Collingwood and Hawthorn would draw twice in the same season? It's amazing, Dave.
0: And then Carlton and the Bulldogs.
1: Yeah, well, that's given the Blues a boost. They'll be playing finals for sure. And Sydney look like they'll be getting a couple of home finals as well.
0: Crazy stuff.
1: It's all coming to the pointy end, Dave. We love it.
0: We sure do. Hey, we'll look to you tonight at 6 on 7 with you and Rebecca Madden and Jane Bunn. Thanks, Pete.
1: My pleasure, Dave. All the best. Have a great week, everyone.
0: It may be foggy when it lifts. Mostly sunny today, 17 for the city. Peninsula Geelong, 16. Promise of 20 tomorrow. 12 to 9, 3MP.

0: Melbourne traffic.
1: There's been a car fire on the Monash Freeway citybound at Toorak Road. Two left-hand lanes are closed with speeds at 40 k's. Delays back there to the East Link and outbound back into the tunnel. Take Prince's Highway instead. A crash in Oakley South on Warrigal Road, northbound at Centre Road. One lane is closed in both directions. And a collision in Alphington, Grange Road southbound before Heidelberg Road with emergency services on site directing traffic. 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And I'm Ashley. That's your latest traffic on 3MP.
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0: 3MP Breakfast, and Elvis, I wonder if you've got our quite complex, impossible question for this morning. It was find the four-digit number in which the first digit is one-fourth of the last, the second digit six times the first digit, and the third digit the second digit plus three. What was the answer to the impossible question? That four-digit number was 1694. 1694 was the number. How did you go with the impossible question? And why am I playing Hot Butter by Popcorn? No particular reason, just to hear it. Don't read anything into that. Just for fun. 3MP's 9 o'clock news, sport, weather and traffic coming up next, and then it's time for our 9.
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7: 8 degrees in Melbourne, morning fog, then sunny atop today, 17. It's 9 o'clock. Good morning. I'm David Armstrong. Police have released images of two men wanted over a terrifying, aggravated home invasion at Keilor Downs as they make a public appeal to help catch the offenders. Here's Kiara Parker.
8: Four intruders wearing balaclavas and armed with firearms and a sledgehammer forced their way into a Keilor Downs home. They ordered three occupants, including a 17-year-old girl, a 62-year-old man and a 54-year-old woman, into one of the rooms, covering them with blankets as they stole items. After 2 hours, the offenders told them they'd return if a large sum of cash wasn't paid before a deadline. The victims weren't physically injured during the ordeal back in April, which police say was targeted. The investigation remains ongoing. Detectives have now released images of two suspects and CCTV of a vehicle of interest. Kiara Parker, Melbourne.
7: Crime figure Fadi Hadara has been shot while sitting in his car at Alterna North. He is in hospital fighting for life after what police have described as a targeted attack overnight. The Albanese government claims the next federal election will decide the fate of compulsory superannuation. One Nation and the Coalition are pushing for current rules to be relaxed. The opposition believes workers should be able to access their super savings to help fund a first home purchase. But Treasurer Jim Chalmers argues super is meant to help people in retirement.
9: Labor built Australia's superannuation system, and we will defend it forever from the Liberals, Nationals and One Nation who want to destroy it. If they win the next election, it will be the end of compulsory super as we know it, and Australian workers will be worse off as a consequence.
7: A new study has found Australia's three-year federal election cycles are costing the economy billions. An advocacy group believes four-year terms would help ensure better government decision-making and boost private investment. The world's biggest bird flu vaccination program is being rolled out on Phillip Island today. 5,000 penguins will be vaccinated after one died from the H5 strain. It's set to be 10 times the scale of any other vaccination program for wild birds. Well, Australians unsure if they are fully vaccinated for measles. being urged to check their records as experts warn of an age immunity gap. A National Centre for Immunisation Research and Surveillance study shows nearly 7% of our population did not have adequate protection from measles in 2019. Lead author Zoe Crocker says those born from 1977 onwards are most at risk.
10: We also found that people born in 1993 to 95 and in the early 2000s have a higher susceptibility.
7: In finance, the dollar's trading higher at 70.83 US.
11: For what's happening around Melbourne and the peninsula, go to 3mp.com.au. You can even submit your own community event for free publicity.
7: Josh Fraser says he's none the wiser on when Carlton will announce its senior coach. The Blues locking in a place in finals after yesterday's draw with Western Bulldogs. The interim coach says he'd been thinking about applying for a while.
12: It's been crystallising in my mind that I want to go through the process, and the club approached me to see if I would be part of that. That timeline got pushed out a little bit, and then things happened pretty quickly around committing to going through the process and then presenting. But for me, it wasn't like I was putting a presentation together in 2 days. This is a work in progress for anyone that wants to be a senior coach. You're building that over a number of years.
7: The Swans have locked up a top two finish with a 36-point win over Essendon. Australian captain Pat Cummins has flagged a batting overhaul for the side after the shock loss to Bangladesh in Darwin. That's the latest news and sports.
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13: Two left-hand lanes are closed city-bound on the Monash Freeway approaching the overpass at Toorak Road due to a previous car fire. Fire Rescue Vic is attending and the fire has been extinguished. Two lanes are open with speeds at 40 k's. And the middle lane is blocked southbound on Robinson's Road in Derrimut at Australis Drive intersection due to a truck breakdown. Two lanes remain open for through traffic with minor delays. If you see anything on today's roads, call 1300 595 937. 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
11: 3MP weather.
7: Morning fog, then sunny today, a top of 17 degrees, a mostly sunny day tomorrow, 20. On Wednesday, showers, 17. Thursday, a shower or two, 18. And Friday, possible showers, 16. Saturday will be partly cloudy, 16 degrees. Sunday, sunny, 17. On the bays, variable winds, 10 knots, turning easterly, 10, 15 knots. Waves below a metre. Currently, it's 9 degrees.
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Robin and the Peninsula's Best Music 3MP. It took Jeff of Corrintap about 60 seconds flat to work that one out this morning. Tony of Cochrane's Creek second, Michael of Mount Waverley third. Shout-outs to Lynn of Chelsea Heights and Julie of Hawthorne on Little Songs. Little Songs on the 9 at 9 this morning.

0: a little prayer with a little luck, a little bit more, crazy little thing called love, and little genie, little songs that made a big impact. This morning, thanks to Sharmac Lodge, areas of fog. Once it lifts, mostly sunny. 17 the city, 16 for the peninsula and Geelong. Tomorrow, mostly sunny. 20, Hall & Oates coming up next.
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2: 3MP, Melbourne traffic.
7: G'day there, the Mornington Peninsula Freeway in good shape. No hold-ups in either direction post-peak. Same to the Frankston Freeway and the Nepean Highway. A very different story for the Monash brake lights galore, city-bound from Wellington Road to Toorak Road. Following an earlier car fire, a lane does remain closed. Crews on the scene there. Give it a wide berth, take the Princes Highway instead. If you see anything on the roads, 1300 595 937. 3 Point Motors Mercedes-Benz, the vehicle you've always wanted, the service you'll never forget. 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I'm Andy, and that's the latest traffic on 3MP.

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0: 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Careless Whisper. 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Then we're back to Melbourne and the Peninsula's Best Music with Alicia Bridges.
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